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Something kinda like we used to do. 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As beautiful as when we first met.

0: Tyler.
1: I'll miss him, but not like I'm not going to be like, oh my God, we're not going to be sleeping beside each other for a night. 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
2: Well, it's not that I was like, okay, I mean, I accepted the fact, okay, she's away for the night, but once I crawl into bed, like normally.
1: It was weird.
2: Like, oh, like
1: I'd invite the dog up, I'd put the cat on there.
2: No.
1: I'd add pillows.
2: Normally I roll over and like my one hand would just kind of graze her shoulder or side or whatever. And I was like, oh, there's nobody there.
1: What is Emperor New Groove? No touchy. No touchy. That's me. 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
0: This is Winnipeg.

0: My name is Dave Wheeler. That is Tyler Carr. We welcome back into studio a returning guest, one of our favorites. And actually, I prepped so much last time, and it ended up being a chaotic mess of awesome that I knew Dave was coming in, and I'm like, we're going to be good. We're going to be just fine.
1: Just
0: Dave
1: fine.
0: Hempstead is back in studio.
2: Welcome. Oh, this is lovely.
0: Good to see you, man.
2: Thank you. It's great to be back.
0: When did you get in town?
2: Tuesday. Just in
0: what time.
2: Just in time. Come in June, they said. It's beautiful here in June,
0: it's
2: they
0: better
2: said.
0: Than winter. I'm pretty sure I remember you saying, I ain't coming in February anymore.
2: Yeah, I miss February. Who knew? It was safe in February.
0: Yeah. Well, we don't get tornadoes in February.
2: No, I don't remember ever getting emergency alerts in February.
0: Yeah, no, could you imagine, like, I think in other parts of the country, if it ever dipped down to minus 40, you'd be like, hey, it's going to dip down to minus 40, be prepared. But not in Winnipeg.
2: No. Everyone's like, what are we going to do?
0: Yeah.
2: Let's go out and do something fun.
0: Yeah.
2: It's only minus 40.
1: Let's go outside.
2: Yeah.
0: Hang on. I'm just doing the math here now. If you're on stage Tuesday night and those alerts, so you're set was soundtracked by...
1: Literally. Yeah.
2: There were 57 tornado warnings.
1: That's it?
2: I did 55 minutes. Yeah. There were 57 you're all going to die alerts.
0: Yeah. Holy crap.
2: Yeah. But, you know, it's amazing we have the science, the technology to warn people about tornadoes, and yet everyone is trying to ignore that.
1: Yeah.
2: Like, shut up. Shut up.
1: How do I get this to stop?
2: They were ignoring them like they were Amber Alerts.
0: Yeah. Someone's missing one.
2: I'm not getting out of bed to find some kid.
0: And truthfully, here's the good news. You're probably in one of the safest parts of the entire city. You're at the basement at Rumors.
2: Which was the right place to be.
0: Yeah.
2: Obviously, we could relax. And I just every time the owner went up, look, this is the last comedy show any of you are ever going to come to. We're all going to die. So let's enjoy this. Let's have some last laughs. And so it was fun. It was like that... when Prince did the Super Bowl and they said, it's raining, is there any? And he said, can you make it rain harder?
0: Yeah.
2: It was like that. They said, Dave, there's going to be some tornado warnings. I said, give me all you can get.
0: Yeah.
2: That's what I want.
0: Make
2: my
0: a tornado
2: show.
0: Harder.
2: I want as many as
0: Add
2: I can.
0: To the drama.
2: Make it tornado harder for me.
0: You want some sucking and blowing.
2: Yeah.
0: I'm your guy.
2: I want all the bleeps and alerts and noises from phones during my set. Because, you know, a lot of comedians, they like momentum. I don't care for it myself. It's cheating. I want a cold start to every sentence.
0: Yeah.
2: I just want to have to prove myself over and over and over again.
0: Holy man.
2: Yeah. I've been doing it too long to cheat.
0: Yeah.
2: You know what I mean?
1: This is the new level. This is a new challenge for you.
2: I don't want rolling laughs.
1: Yeah.
2: I want nice short staccato laughs and we reset.
0: I'm curious to know if you are like a lot of us, because there are those oddball storm chasers that, you know, run towards it. You know, it's like, that's that same mentality where firefighters run towards the fire, which the majority of us don't. And I think there were some Winnipeggers after all the alerts. And yeah, we had some damage the next day. We're like, and not a single touchdown? Like nothing?
2: Was there not one? I thought I saw a nice picture of what looked like a real big juicy one.
1: It almost did. I think they're still trying to figure out whether or not it touched down or not. Because unless it touches the ground, it's not a tornado.
2: Oh, then it's just what, a windy cloud?
1: Yes.
2: And that's not much of a, that's not a sexy alert. Windy cloud warning. Oh, there's a windy cloud above us. Ooh, okay.
0: Please make that the name of your next special. Windy Cloud.
1: Windy Cloud.
2: Actually, my next special based on this week is going to be called Sub Pump. I don't think I've ever heard Sub Pump said so much in my life.
0: How's
2: your Sub Pump? Is it working? Is your Sub Pumping? Are you pumping your Sub? That's all everybody can say.
0: Man.
2: Sub Pump.
0: I don't know if you saw the footage of people who were tubing in the ditches alongside their house, and some people got on their full Michael Phelps outfits and were doing the backstroke in their ditches up front.
1: Yeah, because they flooded the streets, so kids were literally getting in tubes and going down the streets.
2: See, this is why I love coming to Winnipeg.
1: Yeah.
2: People just roll with it.
1: It's true.
2: And the crowd was amazing that night. We had a crowd last night. I've said it before. I got to say it again. Rumors is the best comedy club in the country, bar none. It's why I come. I come in February. I come in tornadoes. I'll come whatever it is. Because once the crowd gets in there, they know they're safe from the awfulness that exists outside.
1: Yep.
2: And for that stretch, they don't want to leave. And we're just down there laughing. It's my favorite club to play. It is without a doubt the best comedy club. We're busy on a Tuesday. We're busy on a Wednesday. Clubs aren't even open in the rest of the country. Nobody does a Tuesday and a Wednesday.
0: Yeah.
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0: wanted to say, but Dave's not going to be there, so I will save it for Monday. And instead,
1: good call.
0: I have a nurse dad joke.
1: Okay.
0: I'll tell you that one in a little bit. First of all, I wanted to say, Tyler, mm-hmm. I still haven't gotten my blessings flowers
1: That's
0: yet
1: right.
0: from Grandma Lena, which I don't know whether you knew. My Baba was a Lena too.
1: Oh, cute.
0: If you want to, you can bring those flowers to the Sassy Sunday kickoff because
1: oh,
0: you
1: good
0: know who will be there. Anyways,
1: yeah, I'll do that. And if you haven't put this in your calendar yet, June 26th, between 3 and like 7 p.m., we're going to be at Half Moon launching the new Sunday, and it's awesome. It is so awesome. It's been awesome before. It's even awesomer, if that's a word, this year. So June 26th from 3 to 7 p.m. at Half Moon. We can't wait to raise money for Dreams Take Flight Winnipeg.
0: I hope everybody stays dry after all this rain that we've had. And here's my nurse dad joke. I only seem to get sick on weekdays. I must have a weekend immune system.
1: But cha.
0: Hugs and kisses.
1: Thanks, Martha. We have one more call to get to, but we'll save that because we do got to get to our jokes today. That is obviously, as Martha warmed us up, for the dad joke challenge. You call the loud line at 204-478-8040. You leave a dad joke and you are in to win a getaway to the beautiful Buffalo Point Resort. It's gorgeous. A 2-night stay for two, 2 rounds of golf at the stunning Lake of the Sandhills golf course. Every single joke that you call into the loud line is an entry to win. We're going to be drawing that winner 1 week from today. I almost said next Friday, but we have determined on this show that that doesn't make any sense. So June 19th, 2026, we'll just say the whole date, is when we're going to be doing that.
2: Hey guys, my name is Mark. My dad joke is, what kind of car does an egg drive?
1: What?
2: A Volkswagen.
3: Hey there, Tyler and Wheeler.
1: Morning.
3: It's Jason Volt calling from Carmen, Manitoba.
1: Oh, shout out Carmen.
3: Hey, did you hear new movie called Constipation?
1: Whoa.
3: And the son's like, what? No. Well, that's because it hasn't come out yet.
1: Oh, my God.
3: And the next joke is, dad's taking his daughter out to the aquarium, and they see this octopus, and he says to her, hey, how do you make an octopus laugh?
1: Ow.
3: 10 tickles.
1: Oh, my God.
3: Tentacles.
1: Yeah. Okay. We got it.
4: Hey, guys. It's Julian calling.
1: Yeah.
4: My dad joke is, what do me and the Blue Bombers have in common?
1: Oh, no.
4: We both got blue balls.
1: Okay. Wow. Thank you for the dad jokes. Even if you don't hear your joke, by the way, you're in the draw. We're just kind of picking random jokes and playing them all throughout whenever. So don't be like, oh my God, he didn't play my joke. I'm not in the draw. You absolutely are. 204-478-8040.
5: Hello. 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
5: This is my favorite time of year because everybody else is telling all the dad jokes. 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So how about if I just give you a little bit of wisdom? Something new I've started doing. 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Have a good weekend.
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1: It's Game Scoop time.
2: Hey, Lee.
1: Hi, Lee.
3: Lee, I was in your shop the other day.
1: Oh, what were you getting?
3: I found it online.
1: Yeah.
3: And I didn't check the location, but I was at West Portage because I was dropping my kid off at Cadets. And I was like, I'm going to pop in just by chance, see if they have there. I'm looking for a used copy of Guardians of the Galaxy on PS4.
1: Oh.
3: And I came in. I'm like, is it here? He's like, nah, it's at Meadowood. I'm like, nah. So I got to go pick it up at Meadowood.
1: Okay, that's going to be a great game.
3: I agree.
1: Fun fact, at PMP Games, you can actually literally call them. I call them video game ninjas that work at PMP Games. 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
3: Yep.
1: They will cross the seas, like in Assassin's Creed, and find you whatever you need.
3: PMP stands for past and present.
1: Yep. 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Now, speaking of Sony, their June State of Play event wrapped up. Oh my goodness, were the reveals massive. The biggest one is Marvel's Wolverine.
3: Mm.
1: Oh my goodness gracious me. Brutal, close quarters combat, bloody, bloody, and the release date is set for September 15th of this year. The other one getting some attention online is Until Dawn 2. Moving away from snowy lodges of the original, this is a horror sequel that is shifting the franchise into entirely new territory that people are super excited about.
3: Zombies?
1: Ish. I'm not too familiar with Until Dawn. I just know people really like it. I will say that I'm intrigued about it. It's going to be dropping in 2027. I don't think that it's zombies as much as it is like just a horror genre, but someone can correct me if I'm wrong on that. Rayman Legends Retold is announced. Oh, if you're a Rayman fan, this looks great. It's reimagining the classic platformer. Gorgeous 3D visuals. All new 3D gameplay segments. Obviously developed by Ubisoft. It's going to be launching on October 1st. We're very excited about that. And then we'll end on, there is a Nintendo Direct rumored for next week. We haven't had a Nintendo Direct in almost a year. Seriously.
3: No.
1: Yep, they've just done standalone little droplet directs. Hmm. This big one is rumored to show off the next 3D Mario game, which we haven't had a 3D Mario since 2017 when Mario Odyssey dropped. So that would be insane. PMP Games, they are also doing Sony Days Play of Sale on now until June 10th. 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
2: 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We're going to start with a question before I get to the story, because I want you to have time to think about your answer. If there was a spot, like let's think locally here, could be just Manitoba, Winnipeg, restaurant-wise, that you wish had a buffet or an all-you-can-eat, what place would it be? And then, second part, like, realistically, how much would you actually be able to eat? Like, how many times are you going to be able to take that plate up? Because my second thought before we get into the story here and why we're bringing this up is usually I think our brains are bigger than our stomachs, where we're like, oh, buffet? I'm in. And then you go up and get that second plate and you're like, oh, maybe I can't do this. Maybe the third plate. And in your head, you're like, oh yeah, five or six, seven plates. Oh, I'm eating the whole thing. And you get full. Just like more realistic. So what's that restaurant? Because Burger King is launching an all-you-can-eat burger challenge in Japan. They're testing it in Japan. All-you-can-eat burgers. Now, here's the catch, because it usually comes down to the time limit. Some places will put a time limit, others won't. They're only giving you 45 minutes. And they have to be four patty burgers. There's fries, there's drinks, unlimited fries, unlimited drinks. But it's not like you could go up and get like a one patty burger. They're only serving four. Obviously, that saves them a little bit on the making all the burgers and also the buns and everything else. Four patties? I'm only eating one. That's crazy. You put four patties on a burger in front of me with fries and a drink, I'm not getting seconds. I don't know if you remember this, but here in Winnipeg, KFC did an all-you-can-eat. It was right before the pandemic. We used to make it an outing. Like, our friends and I would go to this KFC buffet. You would get a wristband. And it wasn't like a typical buffet where you, like, went up and served yourself. You would go up to the front. You would say, I'm here for the all-you-can-eat. They would give you a wristband with a time. You had, I think, longer than 45 minutes. It was definitely over an hour. They gave you a plate with the food. It was like chicken, fries, everything. You sit down. And then if you wanted more, there was staff walking around. And then you would just put it on your plate. It was fun. It was a lot. Like, it was like, it felt like a lot. And also, like, seeing the pile of, like, the bones was not the vibe. So let's change it up. We're going locally here. At 204-452-1061. Okay. If Mitzi's was still open, imagine a chicken finger all you can eat. Heck yeah. Unlimited honey dill. Half Moon is a great answer. Thank you for that. All you can eat Half Moon. Oh. Oh my gosh, sign me up. I don't know if you're being serious. We got one saying, okay, Blondie's with the 9-pound burger from Richard. That's crazy. That would be, again, you're eating one. You're eating one. Genie's cake? Are we for real?
1: Wheeler and Tyler.
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2: 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They're now offering regular and extra game day bus services on their Blue Line, Transit Plus, free park and ride parking locations for you if you're a fan of the Blue Bombers to go to the games and back at Princess Auto Stadium. You can look at the Winnipeg Transit app if you're looking for any of that, but they're really trying to cater to things that are going around our city. So we'll see if that works out for them. Now, following the destructive storms across just Manitoba, but also more specifically in Swan River and Minnetonis and Swan Valley, there still are highways that are closed, and actually highways in Manitoba that have completely crumbled. So they're basically putting out a warning saying if you're planning on traveling on any major highways to especially the Swan Valley region, to look before you go. Premier Wab Kanu took a visit to Swan Valley and said that they're going to offer financial support and anything they need to get those highways back up and running as soon as possible. And a congrats to Olivia Rodrigo. As of this morning, she has officially released her new album called You Seem Pretty Sad for a Girl So in Love. Everywhere. It's a great album. If you like all the singles she's been releasing, you're going to like this album. 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
0: This is Wheeler and Tyler. Wheeler and
2: Tyler. Welcome to the last week of spring, everybody. Good morning. My name is Dave Wheeler. His name is Tyler Carr. We've got some winning on the way. We've got some winning all week, as a matter of fact. Jesus Christ Superstar!
3: Rainbow Stage.
2: Going to get you into that show all week long. We got some tickets and treats to Landmark Cinemas as well this morning. And a pretty darn entertaining show, if I do say so myself. We'll get into Wait What here momentarily. Early Morning Crew, get ready. Hour one starts now.
1: Yo, what's up? Early Morning Crew. It's hour one of Wheeler and Tyler.
0: Waking up on Energy 106.

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1: Wrong. Wrong?
0: That's what we do at this exact time every single morning.
1: Hmm. Winnipeg has the best, well, the roads.
0: 204-452-1061 on the Finn McCool's text line.
1: Roads.
0: Winnipeg has the best construction.
1: Hmm. Winter.
0: Ticks.
1: Hmm.
0: Oh, we're stealing all the good answers here. We'll stop.
1: I mean, we do have the best ticks, though, for ticks.
0: The best Glens. There you go. I got it out.
1: There you go.
0: Get your answers in on the Finn McCool's text line at 204-452-1061, and then we'll reveal your submissions at the bottom of the hour. Best time ever, hands down, 6:30. Winnipeg has the best blank. You fill in the blank with your wrong answer only. 204-452-1061.
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0: free.
1: Energy 106, all the hits. My name is Dave Wheeler. That is Tyler Carr here on a Monday morning. Sun is shining. Things are looking good today. Tyler Carr, curious to know. I know you and Noodle had a very busy weekend. Was there a wedding that was a shoehorned in there?
2: No.
1: No? I thought there was a wedding. No. I just sworn I heard you say gross. There was a wedding. What do you mean gross?
2: I don't want to go to a wedding in the summer. What a waste of a weekend. That's like, ugh.
1: Send your invites Tyler at energy106.ca.
2: We haven't been to a wedding in years. We're going to one in September. I don't mind September. Keep your weddings out of my June and July and August.
1: How was your weekend?
2: It was okay. We didn't leave the house.
1: That's a great weekend.
2: Yeah. I had a massive headache on Friday and Saturday, and so we stayed at home. And we played video games.
1: I barely stayed at the house at all. I think I saw my bed once over the weekend.
2: Yeah, I threw all the plans out the window. Yeah, I needed my head needed a break.
1: Good.
2: Yeah.
1: Well deserved.
2: I think it was one of the first. I don't know if I've had a migraine before. I think I've mentioned it, but I might have had a migraine. But it was the 2 days that it was like raining and not great outside, so I wasn't mad about it.
1: Let me tell you, and look, I am not going to sit here and cry foul or poor me by any stretch, because believe me when I tell you, I was one of the kind of going, okay, how do we work around this? What's the best thing that we can do to solve this? I was that person this weekend. But, you know, with all of the storms and the weather that we had rolling in last weekend, well, Manitoba Hydro has kind of been going around the city trying to restore power to different areas and fixing infrastructure, because a lot of times, I got a story about a sinkhole coming up later on. That's what happens when a lot of infrastructure has pipes or whatever it may be running through it.
2: What are you getting at?
1: My wife's MNBF competition was at the Theater for Young People at the Forks.
2: Okay.
1: Okay. So I drop her off in the morning and she texts me. She goes like, there's no power. And I said, what do you mean there's no power? She said, Hydro has it shut down from 10 till noon. And I said, but your event's supposed to start at 10. And she says, I know. And I said, okay, what can I do? Because I got to go back to Angus's cadets graduation. So what time are you going to start so we don't miss you on stage?
2: Right.
1: But the fact that like lights were out, like everything was just power.
2: Should be good now.
1: Out. Oh yeah, yeah. Like I said, it was only done from 10 till noon.
2: Right.
1: But on that day.
2: Right. Okay. No. Yeah. Yeah. Your weekend doesn't. Yeah.
1: Oh, it was.
2: That sounds like a migraine.
1: Whew.
2: You had a migraine too, just not in your head.
1: I wish I had time for one.
2: Yeah.
1: I didn't have time for one.
2: I don't know. It was weird. And maybe in your 30s when you get a migraine and then you have to cancel your plans, it's kind of a blessing. It's kind of a blessing. I got to relax.
1: Bless you.
2: Yeah.
1: I'm glad one of us did.
2: Thank you.
1: Look, I've got a story coming up in Wait What about sinkholes. We'll save that one for a little bit later on, though, because remember that lady that fell into the sinkhole in Wolseley? Well, things aren't getting better in that neighborhood.
2: Oh, no.
1: We'll save that one for later, and I've got something regarding names. Names. I'll leave it at that.
2: Okay.
1: Names. Coming up in Wait What? Next.
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0: 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Traffic.
8: We do have new work starting up this morning. Westbound on Gordon, losing your median lane, Campbell to Cordova. Northbound Sherbrooke, we have work continuing as you make your way to Portage. Busy day ahead. Get your to-dos done while someone else does the driving. How? Try Transit, Winnipeg Transit. That's Traffic and Energy 106. I'm Aaron Mitchell.
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0: Here's our Tearaway Day calendar. Annual Christmas gift courtesy of Mama Carr up in Swan River, Manitoba. How are they doing up there with the flooding and everything?
1: Inside Swan River is doing okay. Still, there were still a lot of people that lost their homes, man.
0: Swan Valley area is kind of more the bigger one.
1: Just outside of Swan River, like, again, where we went to church, that area is, it's a mess. And a lot of highways are broken.
0: Well, the whole province went under a state of emergency for the sake of the Swan Valley area, just to make sure that the proper resources were coming in. So
1: I didn't know that.
0: Yeah. For Saturday and, you did Fridays?
1: Yeah.
0: Okay. For Saturday and Sunday, June 13th and 14th. Sure, I'll help you out. The same way you came in.
1: Okay. Yep.
0: For Monday, June 15th, 2026, today. I don't have the energy to pretend to like you today.
1: Okay. I mean, you sometimes you gotta pretend, though. That's just how life works.
0: I don't have the energy.
1: Yeah.
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0: 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There was a bit that Jay Leno used to do on his show, The Tonight Show.
1: Okay.
0: Where it was called Headlines, where people from all over North America would send in newspaper clippings, back when we had newspapers.
1: And he would just read them?
0: Well, yeah, if they were odd or strange. And the ones that got a lot of attention were the married, because a lot of times when people get married, you'd put in an announcement in the newspaper.
1: Oh,
0: and
1: my
0: God. Hey, these people got married, and the odd time,
1: The old Instagram post.
0: Totally. Yeah. And so a lot of times what was funny about the bit is that when you'd get very odd names, like, of people getting married, and there's a lot of times that Manitoba in particular would make this bit.
1: Why?
0: Because we have a lot of dicks and dykes here.
1: Oh, okay. Yeah, that's fair.
0: You understand what I'm saying?
1: Yeah. Yeah, it's a very, like, old thing to laugh at.
0: No, yeah. It's still funny. It's still hilarious.
1: Sure.
0: So some of the names, unfortunate names, I managed to pull these up online.
1: Okay.
0: The Hooker Screws wedding.
1: Okay, that one is good.
0: The Wang Holder wedding. The Kuntz Clap wedding.
1: Are these actually the ones from Manitoba or just
0: No, like these are the ones that Jay Leno would read.
1: Okay.
0: The Butts McNutt wedding.
1: Okay.
0: The Best Lay wedding.
1: Okay, yeah.
0: The Pringer Pringles.
1: Oh, yeah.
0: Yep.
1: Yeah.
0: The Garlic Onion. The Sausage McMuffin.
1: That one's good.
0: The Bacon Egg.
1: The Bacon Egg.
0: Yeah.
1: Okay. I mean, they go together like bacon and eggs.
0: So I found this story over the weekend and thought, man, Jay Leno would have had a field day with this, but this girl got married over the weekend to her fiancé, and her friends are like, do not take his last name. Do not. Just don't. Keep your own last name. It's very hip and cool these days to keep your own last name. You don't have to.
1: Yeah.
0: And she went, no, I'm doing it.
1: Okay.
0: Because her first name is Ainsley.
1: Mm-hmm.
0: And her now husband's last name is?
1: What?
0: Ainsley.
1: That's amazing.
0: So her name now legally
1: is Ainsley. That's fantastic.
0: I think that's great.
1: That is unbelievably cool.
0: It's

0: Especially cool. So you know how a lot of times where you're, if you're at a legal place and they'll go Carr, yeah. Tyler.
1: Yeah, you don't even have to know if
0: Ainsley,
1: they're asking
0: Ainsley.
1: Your first or last name. It's right. Just Ainsley.
0: Mm-hmm. And if
1: that's it, so ridiculous.
0: If you're being boarded on a plane alphabetically.
1: Yeah. Oh, it doesn't matter.
0: Ainsley.
1: They could go by last name first or first name first. You're getting on that plane first.
0: No matter what.
1: Ainsley.
0: We'll be handing out paychecks in alphabetical order. Oh, Ainsley? We're going to go with first name. Oh,
1: I'm trying to think of a situation in which this would be annoying.
0: Never.
1: Yeah, like I wouldn't be able to come up with one. I feel like that's a smart thing to do. And I don't know a single person that has their first and last name together, so that's unique. That's the best Instagram handle, too, at Ainsley.
0: I love it.
1: It writes itself.
0: I agree.
1: Ainsley squared.
0: Mm-hmm. A2.
1: A2. Signing the papers is going to be weird, though, for them.
0: By the way, anyone out there, because I know you've been to a Dick Dyke wedding. Someone out there has been to a Dick Dyke wedding.
1: Yeah, well.
0: Feel free to send them in this morning. We'll read them out.
1: Yeah.
0: 204-452-1061.

0: Winnipeg has the best blank. We got a lot of good, but what are we the best? What do we got that's the best, better than all the rest? Wrong answers only on the Finn McCool's text line at 204-452-1061.
1: Winnipeg has the best bugs, mosquitoes in the summer.
0: Yeah, we do.
1: Winnipeg has the best emergency alert system during extreme weather. Winnipeg has the best collection of politicians that can't seem to get anything accomplished. Winnipeg has the best and cleanest downtown. Winnipeg has the best, nicest, and most friendliest people.
0: Yeah, it says it on our license plate. Of course we do. We got the best license plates.
1: Yeah, we do, actually, I would say. After doing some heavy research on other license plates across Canada, they all suck but ours. Tyler, not me, says best roundabout drivers. Winnipeg has the best potholes in the whole world. That's not including the sinkholes. Winnipeg has the best traffic flow management. Oh, by the way, fun fact. If you're going down Narin and you're going towards downtown and you're turning left, you are allowed to move out of the way so everybody else can go straight right now. Just an FYI. That whole place is a mess. If you don't drive down there, don't talk to me. We have the best garbage.
0: Best garbage.
1: Winnipeg has the best downtown. Winnipeg has the best hockey team. Oh.
0: We did ask for wrong answers.
1: So. We have the best potholes. I don't know if this is a shot at us or other morning shows. We have the best radio morning shows. That's a wrong answer, so I don't know if they're talking about us or everybody else. Whatever. You're probably the person that didn't turn out of the way on Narin this morning. So
0: look, you can go ahead and check out what else is out there. Go ahead, flip around. See, you're back already.
1: Yeah, you're still stuck on Narin.
0: Well, thank you for your wrong answers, everyone.
1: Winnipeg has the best Narin.
0: Overpass.
1: I'm so mad at that spot. The best bus service we just got.
0: Oh, the best rapid transit
1: ever. Oh my gosh, it's the best.
0: Best public transit ever.
1: I mean, this one's kind of a wrong answer that came in. Winnipeg has the best tornadoes because we didn't get one that actually touched down.
0: Thank goodness.
1: So yeah, I know. Thank you again. There's so many coming in. Whenever we need to sass Winnipeg, there's no shortage of that.
0: Yeah, we appreciate you guys. We'll do music news you can use. That's coming up. And then we'll get into the second half of the early morning crew hour.
1: Winnipeg has the best migraines.
0: Yep.
1: Thank you.
0: And if you can't find one, we'll get one for you.
1: Just wait. Go drive down Narin.
0: Music news you can use. Coming up next.
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4: For June 15th, 2026.
5: I remember I loved you. Came back when it mattered, I saw you.
4: Taylor Swift is officially the youngest woman to be inducted into the Songwriters Hall of Fame, and here's what T-Swizzle had to say at the induction ceremony.
6: There's so many people who helped me get to this podium, who vouched for my writing and cared about my perspective before anyone cared about my name. And then the fans came along and they wanted to hear my stories, my prose, my hooks, my heartache. And nothing delights and surprises me more than the fact that 20 years after my first song came out, they still want to read the next chapter.
4: At 36 years old, the only person younger than Taylor Swift to be inducted was Stevie Wonder at age 32 in 1983.
7: I bite my tongue, it's a bad habit.
4: Steve Lacy has announced a new album and shared the first single from the record called The Feeling. Oh Yeah is the third album from the Grammy-winning artist, producer, songwriter, and multi-instrumentalist following his critically acclaimed sophomore 2022 album, Gemini Rice. And Olivia Rodrigo did an interview in London before her new album dropped this past Friday, and they discussed the hearing loss she has in her left ear.
8: You have hearing loss. How do you protect your hearing when you're on stage?
9: We have good in-ears, which is great. These in-ear monitors that are like perfectly molded to our ear shape, and so it's usually pretty good. But going to concerts is where I get in trouble, because my mom is always on me about wearing earplugs. But it's just so fun to like hear the bass, you know, and stand really close to the speaker and go to a rock show. Like
4: Olivia Rodrigo's new album, You Look Pretty Sad for a Girl So in Love, is available on streaming and hard copies now. That's music news you can use for June 15th, 2026. I'm Dave Wheeler.
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0: get a chance to listen to the new record?
1: Yes.
0: And?
1: I think it's great. Anything Olivia Rodrigo has released, I've loved. It's good. It's very good. It's also like her being very much more vulnerable than the last few. I think her writing has improved so much.
0: I am going to put that in my ears today.
1: It's also a little, I don't want to say more upbeat, because it's very similar to her last two records, but it just seems like she's singing in a happier place, if that makes sense.
0: I was planning on listening to it over the weekend, but there was so much sports going on over the weekend that I was, between the NBA finals and the NHL finals.
1: Oh, they gave out the cup finally?
0: All of that.
1: Oh my God, finally.
0: Coming up.
1: Holy man.
0: Before we hit 7 o'clock.
1: They were still doing playoff games? Oh my God.
0: Tell you more about that. But Tyler, first, holy moly, I got to break this down because it's literally happening like right now. It's literally happening right now.
1: Okay.
0: Over on the other side of the pond.
1: Selkirk?
0: Keir Starmer, who is the Prime Minister of England. He just held a major press conference at Downing Street to officially announce a sweeping nationwide ban on social media for children under 16.
1: Oh, this isn't too shocking, is it?
0: Well, the UK government is framing this as an basically Australia plus model, meaning they are now copying the strict age ban Australia passed last year, but adding even tougher restrictions on top of it. He calls it a line in the sand
1: for
0: to back parents and to give their give kids their childhood back.
1: Okay, and so this is only for kids under 16. Because in Australia, they did the ban, and then literally within 24 hours, kids had broken the ban.
0: The ban targets
1: Dollarama mustaches.
0: The ban targets user-to-user platforms driven by algorithmic feeds. It completely blocks under 16s from TikTok, Instagram, Snapchat, YouTube, Twitter X, and Facebook. Here's what's exempt. Standard messaging apps like WhatsApp and Signal will not be included in the ban, and YouTube Kids is also exempt.
1: Oh, well.
0: That's basically what Australia had.
1: Yeah.
0: Here's how the UK is going further. For platforms that aren't right banned, like online gaming hubs, features that allow adult strangers to communicate with children or launch live streams will be blocked for under 16. So I'm assuming that's probably...
1: It's like talking on Call of Duty.
0: Right.
1: On Fortnite. On literally any gaming thing.
0: Curfews and infinite scroll breaks. The government is looking at introducing overnight curfews and mandatory breaks from infinite scrolling for anyone under 18 to curb late night screen addiction.
1: Okay, but I have that on right now, and it's life-changing.
0: AI chatbots. Any AI romantic companion chatbots will be strictly restricted to users 18 and older. School smartphone ban. Alongside the app restrictions, Starmer announced that all schools in England will be mandated to ban smartphone use entirely during the school day.
1: I don't know how I feel about that one.
0: Now, the thorniest part of the whole plan, the communications regulator has been tasked with launching an immediate study to figure out the most effective, least invasive way to verify age without forcing kids to upload government IDs.
1: Yeah, well,
0: like you said,
1: they're going to break it.
0: Dollar store mustache.
1: Can I just say it is a little weird that they're like, okay, we're going to get rid of this, we're going to get rid of that, we're going to get rid of this, and then the problem is fixed. No, actually, I think that makes the problem worse. You're making it worse. Yes, I don't think that necessarily kids should be on social media before 16. That's fine. But you need to be able to teach everybody uses a phone. Boomers, millennials, doesn't matter who you are. I see everybody on their phones all the time. All the time. Sometimes the older people more than the younger people. So you're going to take away their phones during school, but then when they get to the workforce, they have to use their phone and they have to know how to use it. They have to have safety understood. They have to have all these things that are totally understood. Taking that out of the classroom is not the right call. It's about teaching them when it's the right time to use them and how to use them properly. That should literally be a class.
0: 90% of responding parents back to minimum age of 16. And while it's getting a lot of support from child protection charities, groups like Amnesty International and some tech privacy advocates are already calling it a rushed political move that might be incredibly difficult to actually enforce without violating user privacy.
1: I'll say that I've said this twice on the show now. I will say it for the third time. They tried to ban Facebook when we went to high school. We found a way every single time. every single time. And it was easy. It was the easiest thing to figure out. They're like, oh, we did it. We blocked the mobile site. Okay. We put m.facebook.com and it loaded perfectly.
0: Take a break. We'll come back. We'll do news. We'll do sports. We'll get into the Loud Line coming up here in the Wake Up Crew hour of Wheeler and Tyler next.
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2: 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Traffic.
11: There is work continuing southbound on McPhillips. Expect that to slow things down between Eames and Story. Westbound Portage, there's work continuing Arlington to Banning. This is the final week. 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That's traffic and Energy 106. 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
1: With Wheeler and Tyler.
0: Did you catch the latest drama? Here's Tyler with the details.
2: Yeah, it was Manitoba versus the storm. MPI has already received over 20,000 vehicle claims from that storm last week because of the hail. It's actually on track now to break the all-time record from a single weather event of about 24,000 claims from one, obviously, back in 1996. It's already outpacing it in every way. A duck wearing a Mexico jersey is going viral during the World Cup celebrations in Mexico City because the duck was spotted just waddling outside the stadium after Mexico won over South Africa.
3: Waddle, waddle.
2: And was literally wearing a Mexico jersey.
3: Waddle, waddle.
2: And people are they took pictures of the duck and they're like, who put the jersey on the duck? And he looked very happy. He was not uncomfortable. Seems like Keke Palmer and Hot Ones host Sean Evans, they're dating.
4: Well,
2: that's what they're saying.
4: Look, those two have had a love affair now for years and little flirting across platforms and kissing once on the show, and they've been hanging out a lot lately.
2: Sounds like they're dating. Sounds like they're dating. I love that for both of them,
4: Me
2: by
4: too.
2: The way.
4: I think it's great.
2: That's so awesome. Wonder if they went for hot wings. Do you think he eats hot wings when he's not doing the show? Or do you think it's one of those, like,
4: He said he's cursed by it. Like, he'll go into a restaurant and people are like, yo, that's Sean Evans. Bring him out some super hot wings.
2: Yeah, he doesn't
4: want
2: to do that.
4: I just want spaghetti.
2: Also, he doesn't want to do that.
4: I just want spaghetti.
2: He doesn't want to work. 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
4: Game 6 of the Stanley Cup Finals from Sin City, Las Vegas, Nevada. Canes up 3-2 in the series, looking to close it out. Knights needing a win to force Game 7. The first goal of the Stanley Cup Finals was scored by former Winnipeg Jet Nick Ehlers. And the last goal of the series?
5: 1:10 to go. The net is empty. Ehlers scores!
2: Oh, wow.
5: Nikolai Ehlers!
2: Oh, that kind of hurt.
5: And the party is on for the Canadiens here and back.
2: Well, that's too bad he couldn't do that with us.
4: He was interviewed after the game, and he goes, this is something I wish I could have done in Winnipeg.
2: Really? He said that?
4: Yeah.
2: Oh, okay. No. Okay, fine. I mean, whatever. He's just saying that because he knows we're mad.
4: Make it a 3-0 win and a 4-2 series win as the Carolina Hurricanes win their second Stanley Cup in franchise history. Canes captain Jordan Staal picked up the Conn Smythe Trophy as the playoff MVP. Congrats to Rod Brind'Amour, who becomes the fourth person who has won a cup with the same team as captain and coach.
2: Okay.
4: It's pretty cool.
2: Yeah.
4: He did it 20 years ago in 2006 as captain.
2: I'm a little not upset. Just like Nikolai.
4: Yeah.
2: You know?
4: Well, you know what? And I'm not upset that he won.
2: No, me neither.
4: What I'm upset about is that he was able to stay healthy and consistent all season.
2: Yeah.
4: Which is something he wasn't able to do in Winnipeg.
2: Why is that?
4: That's a great question. NBA Finals also wrapped up over the weekend.
6: It's over! It's over!
2: Oh, wow.
6: Knick fans, this is not a dream. Your long, long wait has ended. Go ahead and cry. After 53 years, the Knicks are finally NBA champions once again.
4: Knicks win their first NBA championship in 53 years.
2: Oh, my God.
4: There was police out in both San Antonio and New York.
2: Why?
4: Fighting and stupid stuff.
2: What?
4: Sticking with basketball, the Winnipeg Sea Bears got back-to-back wins over the Calgary Surge over the weekend. Sea Bears will host the Vancouver Bandits Thursday night at Canada Life Center and the Edmonton Stingers Saturday afternoon. Formula 1 from Barcelona, Spain!
7: Lewis Hamilton wins a Grand Prix for Ferrari. His first Ferrari Grand Prix victory comes in Spain. 106 victories. The new record to beat.
4: Hamilton, the second oldest driver in the modern era to win a Grand Prix behind Nigel Mansell. Next up for Formula One is the British Grand Prix at Silverstone in July. PGA Tour from Toronto, Bud Cauley gets his first PGA Tour win at 36 years young. He won by 2 strokes over Matt Fitzpatrick at 17 under par. Top Canadian was Winnipegger Sudarshan Yellamarahu, tied for 8th at 12 under par. Canadian showed well at the RBC Canadian Open with 6 Canucks in the top 50 on the leaderboard. Next up on the PGA Tour is the third major of the year in the U.S. Open from Shinnecock Hills in upstate New York starting on Thursday. And Justin Gaethje won the lightweight title at UFC 250 on the White House lawn.
2: On the White House lawn?
4: Yeah, I was going to bring this up to you leading up to it, but it's... Yeah, they set up the UFC octagon. And
2: oh, my God. No, I don't want to.
4: They had Nitro Circus, dirt bikes flipping over. Yeah.
2: No.
4: Absolutely.
2: I've seen it. I don't want
4: to. Why not?
2: No, thanks.
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1: First time caller, long time listener. Apparently we have the first trolling error on Earth. And
2: the first what? Trone?
1: The first trolling error on Earth. And my beef is...
2: Oh, trillionaire.
1: And my beef is, I don't get why people are hating this guy, Elon Musk. You know, he is the first one that, well, not the first one, but one of the first companies that invented EV cars. He was the first one that landed a recyclable rocket. He was the first one that brought internet worldwide to anybody that didn't have lines to it. The dude thinks outside of the box. I don't understand the hate on this guy at all. I don't get it.
3: No, I can explain it to you. He went and worked with the Big Bad Orange Man.
2: Yep.
3: And that's it. That is the only, like, forget everything he did before and everything he's done since for humanity. He shook hands with Big Bad Orange Man as people went, damn. I actually, to the point where I saw somebody driving a Tesla here in the city that had a handwritten bumper sticker that said, sorry, bought this before all of Elon's BS.
2: That's actually hilarious. Because they don't want, but it's sad because they would be vandalized. They shouldn't vandalize vehicles, but that is hilarious. Okay, we're going to just move on here. 204-478-8040 for the loud line. Thanks to Ski Collision and Glass. Don't worry, dad jokes are coming up, but we got to get through some other stuff.
4: I just want to say that when Dave Wheeler said, I don't have the energy to pretend to like you today, that was really offensive, and I think Dave Wheeler should be fired again.
3: Hang on. Right. So we're clear.
2: Yeah.
3: I'll read it.
2: Man.
3: Oh, yeah. It's from it's our tearaway day calendar from today that was sent by your mother.
2: Yeah, it's our sassy meme calendar that we read on the desk.
3: For Monday, June 15th, 2026, I don't have the energy to pretend to like you today.
2: Yeah, that is straight from the calendar.
3: That's straight from Mama Carr.
2: I guess we'll get Mama Carr fired.
3: That's cool. Fire me. I don't care. Look, my contract's up in 2 weeks anyway, so what does it matter?
2: Yeah, oh my God, man. Okay. Next call.
5: Good morning and a happy Monday. And I just wanted to say congratulations, Dave, on staying nicotine free.
3: Thanks.
5: Yes, as living with an ex-smoker, I know how hard it is. And my sympathies to Candace Ray for living with you and no nicotine, because I know how grumpy and grouchy men can get when they don't smoke or
3: not just men, humans.
5: Period. So good on you, Dave. Keep the fight going and hope you do well. On that note, I have a Marvel dad joke for you.
3: Bring it.
5: Why doesn't Marvel give the Hulk more opportunities for advertising? He's just one great big Banner. LOL.
3: Banner. Bruce Banner.
2: Oh,
3: like
2: okay.
3: A banner.
2: Oh.
3: Bruce Banner.
2: Okay, thank you. Yeah, I didn't. Anyway, thanks, Martha, for kicking off our dad joke challenge for this week. It actually wraps up this coming Friday. You have until this Friday to call the loud line at 204-478-8040 and leave us a dad joke, and you'll be entered to win a getaway to
3: quite a nice getaway.
2: By the way, the picture of it I'm looking at, oh my gosh.
3: Beautiful.
2: Buffalo Point Resort, which is you're going to get a two-night stay for two, and then also two rounds of golf at the stunning Lake of the Sand Hills Golf Course.
3: Wouldn't that be lovely?
2: Oh, it would just be amazing. You call, and every dad joke you leave is an entry to win. Even if you don't hear it, you're in the draw. Here we go.
6: Hey there, Wheeler and Tyler. The bear walks into a bar, walks up to the bartender. Bartender says, what do you have? Bear looks at him and says, I'll have a gin and tonic. So the bartender looks back at him and says, okay, but why the large pause? Oh, and by the way, just so you know, if you fart in church, you sit in your own pew.
3: For the record, the bear joke, you didn't quite finish it off. I love that joke. It's one of my favorites. It's like, hey, what's with the big pause? And the bear says, I was born this way.
2: Oh, my God. Okay.
7: My dad pooped on the floor. It's funny because it's my dad.
3: Sure. That's a dad joke.
2: It's just a, oh my God, man. Like, if this doesn't get you ready for Father's Day, I don't know what will.
8: The best dad joke that my dad told me was, what did CCA say to CCB? What's up, V?
3: What's up, V?
8: My name is Talia.
2: Thank you.
3: I'm sure your daddy loves that.
2: Yeah.
3: Keep them coming.
2: This is only the first day of the week, too.
3: Keep them coming.
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0: Energy 106, all the hits. My name's Dave Wheeler. His name is Tyler Carr. Tyler Carr, things are constantly evolving. They're changing, but they're staying the same.
1: What?
0: When it comes to the music industry, what it comes down to is there are a lot of talented people out there. There are people that are...

0: a little bit different than someone else who may be more talented, maybe a better singer, maybe a better rapper, musician, whatever.
1: Yeah.
0: But somehow they just connect better on social media. In saying all that, tell me, what do you know about, and this person is bang on to your age, he is your generation, what do, can you tell me about child actor Connor Price?
1: Nothing.
0: Nothing, eh?
1: Nothing.
0: Interesting.
1: This Am I guy, supposed to know him?
0: I maybe. So he is he's a rapper.
1: Okay.
0: He's Canadian.
1: Okay.
0: And he's going on
1: tour. What would I know him from?
0: That's a great question. He was a child actor, so I kind of thought maybe he would pop up. He would have popped up in your childhood, because I don't think he would have popped up in mine.
1: Well, I'm looking right now. I've not seen anything that he's in. I don't even know these movies.
0: X Company?
1: No.
0: Nothing. None of these shows
1: Carrie,
0: that he was in?
1: Carrie. Sorry. I've seen Carrie. But that was a TV show.
0: Okay, he was in a lot of TV shows when he was a kid.
1: Okay.
0: Connor Price was his name.
1: Okay. And is he... Oh, yeah, I see the TV shows. Yeah, but again, it's tough when they're animated, because I don't see their face. Would I know his voice, maybe? Sure. But even then, I don't know any of these songs. The Save-Ems for 2 years? Oh, no, I did watch The Save-Ems, actually. But again, it's animated. I would have never... Oh, my God, I forgot about this damn show. Oh, my God. But again, I wouldn't know his face. I totally forgot about this show.
0: Does something... And he popped up on my... He's been popping up on my algorithm for years. And I recently gave him a sub. I'd say within the last 3-4 months, I finally gave him a sub. I'm like, all right, just I stick around through your shorts long enough. Okay. And so I've been getting a lot more of his stuff, and I'm like, damn, dude is really clever when it comes to his social media strategy.
1: Okay.
0: So he does, and he is not the first person to do this. He's not going to be the last. He's doesn't even do it the best, but he does one of these things because of his acting chops where he'll play multiple characters. Like someone shows up at the door and it's him.
1: Yeah.
0: And then it pans over to the other side where it's him in glasses and they're talking back and forth.
1: Yeah.
0: So picture him in a studio chair of a studio, right?
1: Uh-huh.
0: And him coming in the door as the artist and him also on the couch.
1: Okay.
0: Three people in this.
1: Okay.
0: Okay?
1: Yeah.
0: Have a listen.
2: Yo, yo, yo, what is he doing? Oh, yeah, so he was telling me that if you cut a carrot a certain way, you can play it like a flute. He really thinks that's going to work? Apparently it's a thing. Just ignore him. Ready? Yeah, do me a favor. Pull up that... Pull up that one session with... Yeah, look, they said that I couldn't do it, so I went and...

0: bottle full of Ritalin.
1: Wait, so he's Canadian?
2: Yeah.
1: Okay, go off. He's got flow.
2: Yeah.
1: Yeah.
2: And the more you
1: dig. So now he's into music?
2: Yeah.
1: Okay, noted.
2: Yeah.
1: Hmm. Okay.
2: Dude's got some chops.
1: From the Save-ums to that. Good for him.
2: And that's just the tip of the iceberg when it comes to some of his social media stuff. Like, he's really clever. He's really good. And his rhyming schemes are tight.
1: Huh.
2: He's actually on tour.
1: That kind of makes me happy because we need some more good Canadian music like that.
2: I agree.
1: Yeah. Like, we need some more like that. Across, we need him to start trending is what we need to do.
2: He recently moved down to Nashville, and just because that's what musicians do, and he did this really clever one where he's talking to his producer and he's like, yo, it'd be really cool if we can get a country artist on the hook on this. And he's like, just because we're in Nashville doesn't mean country artists show up out of the blue. So he starts rapping, and what happens? Country artist shows up out of the blue. Like, it's really smart stuff.
1: Noted.
2: Connor Price.
1: Noted. Canadian Connor Price from the hit show, The Save-ums.
2: From Markham, Ontario.
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4: 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Traffic.
5: We do have new work happening westbound on Cordon in your median lane between Campbell and Cordova. Northbound on St. Mary's down to just one lane, Abenojimikina to Fermor. This is the final week. 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That's traffic on Energy 106. 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

0: Energy 106, all the hits. My name is Dave Wheeler. His name is Tyler Carr. Out of curiosity, did we get any Dick Dyke text?
1: No.
0: No?
1: No.
0: No Dick Dykes?
1: No.
0: No Dyke Dicks?
1: Nope.
0: Damn.
1: No.
0: Damn to the Dick Dykes.
1: Yeah. Maybe they're just not up yet.
0: Oh, no, they're up. They're, yeah.
1: Mm-hmm.
0: Anyways, that was regarding a story earlier about...
1: yeah, contacts.
0: Yes. If
1: contacts.
0: Not just saying Dick Dyke
1: new,
0: for the, you know.
1: New group of listeners.
0: For those that are aware, we have a lot of Mennonites in the prairies, and a lot of them have the last name D-Y-K-E-S, and so sometimes it's pronounced Dykes, sometimes it's pronounced Dicks,
1: yep.
0: All depending on what colony you're from originally, and that makes for funny headlines when people are getting married.
1: Yes.
0: And they're being read as headlines, the way Jay Leno used to, and we read a story earlier in the show about a young lady who got married and decided to keep her husband's last name, which gave her the name blank blank. And for all correct answers on the Finn McCool's text line at 204-452-1061, playing a little Total Recall here this morning,
1: mm-hmm.
0: What name did she keep in order to double up her name?
1: Mm-hmm.
0: Send in that text to 204-452-1061. And we'll draw a winner for tickets and treats to Landmark Cinemas.
1: Yeah, that includes two admissions, two popcorns, and two drinks to any movie of your choice at Landmark Cinemas. And there's a lot to pick from.
0: Mm-hmm. Bit of a hint. She has the first. She has the same last name as she does her first name now.
1: Yeah.
0: So her name is blank blank, and it's the same same.
1: You know, and we
0: name
1: did,
0: name.
1: We got a text last week being like, "Well, I wasn't listening. It's not fair. It just pays to listen earlier.
0: Yeah.
1: It just does.
0: Yeah.
1: We have to reward." We have to reward that.
0: Yeah.
1: Sometimes. Doesn't mean we don't have stuff for you later.
0: Exactly.
1: Just means we got to treat the people that have been with us since 6 a.m.
0: Speaking of which, we will have tickets for Jesus Christ Superstar coming up in the primetime hour of the show, as that show is hitting Rainbow Stage this summer.
1: Oh, it's going to be so good. And then Legally Blonde.
0: Superstar.
1: I can't wait for Legally Blonde.
0: The lady that took her husband's last name. What's her name? 204-452-1061.
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5: I remembered I loved you. Came back when it mattered, I saw you.
4: Taylor Swift is officially the youngest woman to be inducted into the Songwriters Hall of Fame. And here's what T-Swizzle had to say at the induction ceremony.
6: There's so many people who helped me get to this podium, who vouched for my writing and cared about my perspective before anyone cared about my name. And then the fans came along and they wanted to hear my stories, my prose, my hooks, my heartache. And nothing delights and surprises me more than the fact that 20 years after my first song came out, they still want to read the next chapter.
4: At 36 years old, the only person younger than Taylor Swift to be inducted was Stevie Wonder at age 32 in 1983.
7: I bite my tongue, it's a bad habit.
4: Steve Lacy has announced a new album and shared the first single from the record called The Feeling.
7: The heart takes what it wants. I'm not scared to bleed. You know it's great.
4: Oh Yeah is the third album from the Grammy-winning artist, producer, songwriter, and multi-instrumentalist following his critically acclaimed sophomore 2022 album, Gemini Rights. And Olivia Rodrigo did an interview in London before her new album dropped this past Friday, and they discussed the hearing loss she has in her left ear.
8: You have hearing loss. How do you protect your hearing when you're on stage?
9: We have good in-ears, which is great. These in-ear monitors that are like perfectly molded to our ear shape, and so it's usually pretty good. But going to concerts is where I get in trouble, because my mom is always on me about wearing earplugs. But it's just so fun to like hear the bass, you know, and stand really close to the speaker and go to a rock show. Like
4: Olivia Rodrigo's new album, You Look Pretty Sad for a Girl So in Love, is available on streaming and hard copies now. That's music news you can use for June 15th, 2026. I'm Dave Wheeler.
9: Hey, I'm Olivia Rodrigo.
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0: How was that?
1: I don't know.
0: That happened.
1: That's fine.
0: That's not the way it's supposed to end.
1: That's fine.
0: Do it again!
1: No. We don't have the time.
0: Energy 106, all the hits. My name is Dave Wheeler. That is Tyler Carr. Coming up in the primetime hour of the show, Jesus Christ Superstar! Playing at Rainbow Stage, we'll have a chance for you to win tickets to get into that show, playing up in EK.
1: Here's the deal. We'll talk more about this tomorrow on the show, but until we get to tomorrow, we need some help from you listening at 204-452-1061. We're doing the ABCs of dating, and we have an update. We have a few dates that we've been able to accomplish over the last few days.
0: Yeah, because you were at M, weren't you? M or O?
1: Yeah.
0: Or N-O, yeah.
1: We finished M, N, and O, and P.
0: Oh.
1: So we'll recap all those on the show tomorrow.
0: All right.
1: But to get ahead of the game here, what the heck do we do for Q?
0: Q-bert.
1: So, like, you have to keep in mind that what we're trying to do is we're trying to match the letters to, a local business here in the city. Q is where we're like, okay, we have some ideas, but before we pick anything, like, Q is that, like, weird letter. It's kind of like one of these things is not like the other. So, again, we'll recap all the dates we've done tomorrow, but we're really struggling with getting a Q date here.
0: Quarter-based arcade games.
1: It's not a... You're onto something. That was stuff like that. But it normally has to be in the name of the business.
0: Ooh.
1: I wouldn't mind going that route if we need to,
0: Why
1: but...
0: don't you and Mitch go and see Canada play Qatar in Vancouver this week?
1: Usually they're affordable dates. That's another thing.
0: You didn't specify. See, now you're putting parameters around this.
1: Yeah, but that's just how it is. So
0: fine.
1: Well, we'll give you a day to think.
0: What about jumping online and doing a date with a Q-Doc?
1: Low-key, that's... Okay, that's the best suggestion you've had.
0: I still think Q-Bert's the best one.
1: I think that's... Okay, like Q-Doba. There's one. See? So we're getting there. We knew that Q was going to be different, but I want to make sure we're getting, like, all the options possible before we decide.
0: Well, let's quickly wrap this up so we can get into news and sports before we get into the primetime hour of Wheeler and Tyler.
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2: 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Traffic.
9: We do have work continuing northbound on St. Mary's. Expect some delays between Abenogi, Meekin, and Fermor. Over on Marion, work happening has you down to one lane each way, Archibald to Panet. 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That's Traffic and Energy 106. 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
1: What's up, Winnipeg?
2: Well, apparently we have the best airport in Canada. Mm-hmm. 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It outranked Edmonton and Calgary, and it's on all-time performance, passenger experience, and comfort. And basically, long of the short of it is Winnipeg's speed and friendly staff took home the top prize because you don't have to walk far to get to your gate. It's not overwhelming, and it has everything it needs. And I couldn't actually agree more with that.
3: Yeah.
2: I couldn't agree more.
3: Yep.
2: Especially with all the new shops and everything that are in the airport.
3: Mm-hmm.
2: It's got everything. Why do you need it to be bigger? It's just frustrating. Oh, you got to walk to gate E7 and then you're on a 25-minute track.
3: It'll get bigger when we need it to get bigger.
2: Yeah, and right now it's perfect. Akon says his song Smack That from 2006. Watch me smack that all on the floor. Smack that, give me some more. Smack that. Still makes him about $4 million a year.
3: Wow. Good old residuals.
2: Mm-hmm. A Kingdom Hearts crossover could finally be coming to Fortnite. There's some leakers that have looked into, obviously, the upcoming Rocket League collab and Sora. Basically, a ton of characters from Kingdom Hearts. Apparently, it's coming to Battle Royale soon, so they're definitely not done with the collabs on the Fortnite front. 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
4: Game 6 of the Stanley Cup Finals from Sin City, Las Vegas, Nevada. Canes up 3-2 in the series, looking to close it out. Knights needing a win to force Game 7. First goal of the finals when it started with Game 1. The first goal was scored by former Winnipeg Jet Nick Ehlers. The last goal of this series was scored by...
5: 1:10 to go. The net is empty. Ehlers scores! Nikolai Ehlers! And the party is on for the Canadiens here and back in Raleigh!
4: Make it a 3-0 win and a 4-2 series win as the Carolina Hurricanes win their second Stanley Cup in franchise history. Canes captain Jordan Staal picked up the Conn Smythe as the playoff MVP. Congrats to Rod Brind'Amour, who becomes the fourth person to win a cup with a team as captain and then as coach when he won 20 years ago. NBA Finals also wrapped up over the weekend.
6: It's over! It's over! Knick fans, this is not a dream. Your long, long wait has ended. Go ahead and cry. After 53 years, the Knicks are finally NBA champions once again.
4: The Knicks win their first day. Well, you know what? The Knicks won.
2: Okay.
4: But the Spurs, the Knicks didn't win the NBA championship. The Spurs lost it. They led in every single game.
2: Yeah.
4: Every single game. And they blew it.
2: I see what you're saying.
4: And they blew it. Ah, congrats to the Knicks, though.
2: Yeah.
4: And congrats to Taylor Swift, who made it into every game, and the people are mad.
2: They just get so mad whenever she's shown.
4: So mad.
2: She just has to be present, and they're like, oh my God.
4: Sticking with basketball, the Winnipeg Sea Bears got back-to-back wins over the Calgary Surge over the weekend. Sea Bears will host the Vancouver Bandits Thursday at Canada Life Center and the Edmonton Stingers Saturday afternoon. Formula 1 from Barcelona, Spain.
7: Lewis Hamilton wins a Grand Prix for Ferrari. His first Ferrari Grand Prix victory comes in Spain. 106 victories. The new record to beat.
4: Hamilton, the second oldest driver in the modern era to win a Grand Prix behind Nigel Mansell at 41 years old. Next up, the oldest is 53, but that's back when the drivers were fat and the tires were skinny.
2: Oh my God.
4: Next up for Formula 1 is the British Grand Prix at Silverstone in July. PGA Tour from Toronto. Bud Cully gets his first PGA Tour win at 36 years young. He won by 2 strokes over Matt Fitzpatrick at 17 under par. Top Canadian was Winnipegger suitor Shan Yellamara, who tied for 8th at 12 under par. Canadian showed well at the RBC Canadian Open with 6 Canucks in the top 50 on the leaderboard. Next up on the PGA Tour is the third major of the year, the U.S. Open from Shinnecock Hills in upstate New York. And Justin Gaethje won the lightweight title at UFC 250 on the White House lawn. That happened.
2: Yeah.
4: Sure did.
2: It did.
4: 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I'm Dave Wheeler.
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1: This is Wheeler and Tyler.
8: Wheeler and Tyler.
9: All right, here we go. Prime time hour. We'll get to wait. What if you live in Wolseley? Oh, be careful. You might sink.
10: Yeah.
9: The whole neighborhood is gone.
10: Yeah, bye.
9: Get the radio cliches as well. Jesus Christ Superstar tickets to Rainbow Stage. We'll give those away and a whole lot more. Primetime crew, let's get going.
11: You already know what it is. Go.
1: Primetime crew. It's hour three of Wheeler and Tyler.

0: Energy 106, all the hits, Olivia Dean. It's 8:04 here on a Monday morning. My name is Dave Wheeler. That is Tyler Carr. We are in the last week of spring. How about that?
1: Yeah. It feels like it's summer now, though, thankfully.
0: Yeah, well, you know, Manitoba. Two seasons, winter and construction. And big shout out to the guy who decided to flip me the bird yesterday after he got on the other side of the cones. That where we couldn't, tough guy.
1: Yeah.
0: Honked and after the other side of the cones, now I'll honk at you and flip you off.
1: Oh, my God.
0: Tough guy.
1: Yeah. There's a lot of those down Naren.
0: Oh, I bet.
1: If you haven't noticed, I have it's a 1v1 match with Naren right now.
0: Nice.
1: We're in a full-on brawl. And Marion's on the sidelines getting ready to jump in because they had to like literally shut down Marion for a short period of time this weekend for emergency repairs.
0: Oh, fun.
1: Yeah. So in case you're wondering what's going down Marion, drama. Okay. So here's a bit of a weird stat that maybe you don't hear all the time. But Mitch and I, we've been talking more and more about potentially buying a house. We've had these conversations before. It's not something new for us. We feel like we want a house, like we want to get a house together. And that's something that's becoming more and more of like a possibility. But the more people we bring it up to that have homes, the more people now, not before, but the conversation used to be like, oh, that's so exciting. Like, oh, what are you looking for? What area of the city? Oh, my gosh. To now it's more negative. Like, it's actually becoming like it's like a bit of a turnoff, whether it's financials or stress. Like, people are telling us that they regret buying a house. And we've never heard that before. Like, in the last few months, most of the conversations we hear are, yeah, we regret getting our house. And you know, when we kind of ask for specifics.
0: Phone lines are open, by the way, at 204-452-1061.
1: They just go into, well, we didn't know it was going to be this expensive. And, you know, things happen and, you know, we weren't prepared. And it's just like, it's not turning us off, but it's kind of giving us like a, wait a minute, are we actually ready? Do we want that? And even some couples have straight out said, like, we've just been fighting more since we moved into a house because there's just more to do. There's just more to plan for. There's more that goes wrong.
0: Oh, it's endless.
1: Right.
0: There's always a project.
1: But I feel like that's kind of like could also be exciting, but I guess
0: it depends if you're a DIY type person and you like doing projects and you like to paint and you like to fix stuff and you like to do soft fascia.
1: Yeah. But like it's also an exciting time. So it's just weird because before it was just people that were like, oh my gosh, yes, you're going to love it. It's so much fun to go to open houses. And now it's just completely turned the other way. And I'm like, what happened? Literally, what happened? Why is it suddenly not like, why am I suddenly feeling like I don't want to buy a house?
0: It all depends on how you look. Let me ask you this question. Why are you buying the house?
1: Right. Well, you want the answer?
0: Yes. Why are you buying the house?
1: Because we want to own a house. We want to live in a house together and we want to be able to transform it into our space. And we want to do it. It's just a goal. Definitely want it.
0: Okay. So the part
1: that I want to have a backyard. I want to do these things.
0: Okay. The only part that sticks out to me there when it comes to ownership is when you said transform it.
1: Yeah.
0: Okay. So you want to be able to have the power to go, if I want to take down a wall, I want to take down a wall. If I want to put up a backsplash or wallpaper or color or whatever it may be, I want to have the ability to do that. And you can only do that if A, you own the house, or B, you get permission from your landlord.
1: Which
0: if you're renting.
1: Is never going to happen.
0: But all the other things as far as like getting a backyard and that kind of stuff, that can come with a rental as
1: it's
0: well.
1: It's true. Yep. Go ahead.
2: Oh, hi. Oh, it's Sam.
1: Hi. Sam.
2: Like 3DS.
1: Yeah, yeah. I can tell
2: do
1: from
2: you
1: your
2: remember
1: voice.
2: Being at my
0: you
2: house
0: sound like a mom.
2: Wedding.
1: Yeah, yeah.
2: Well, I am a mommy. Do you remember being at my house for bachelor night? And we moved in. My house was from 1910. He brought it up on air, I think, the day after. And all of a sudden, there was a crack on my stairwell. And it was a very dry summer. And we found out you have to water your damn house.
1: Yeah, I did bring this up, actually.
2: Do you remember that?
1: Yeah.
2: And you were like, I don't know the house if I got to water it.
1: Yeah, I was like, well, what do you mean I got to water a house? I got to water my plants and water my house? Mm-hmm. It's just like,
2: having
1: there's
2: a
1: so
2: house
1: much.
2: Is amazing, but the work and stuff, it is stressful. Like, Matt just tore up our sidewalk yesterday, randomly. So, like.
1: But do you regret buying a house?
2: No. Do I regret not buying it earlier? Absolutely. I think that you're always going to come out on top. As long as you and Mitch are so good at maintaining and taking care, you know, of what you have and what you love. And it's awesome. We sit here and we do have some friends that are struggling to get houses now because it's so hard. And we're like, mm-hmm. we're proud that this is ours. It's not our end home, but it's ours.
1: That's that 100% kind of sums up my thoughts. But then I hear other people that are telling me like, well, we didn't know the property taxes were going to be this much. And then they end up going in like, what do they call it? Like their house poor. And then it just kind of like trickles down to a really negative space for them and their couple.
2: Totally. I think our property tax has gone up insane in 5 years. But the thing with that is it's about living within your means. So when you guys are looking at houses, yeah, you might want a house that's like insane, but like do what you guys are comfortable with that you're going to be happy with and that you will be able to afford. And then it'll be great. You guys still want to go to trips. You guys still want to be able to go out for dinner. You got to put that into perspective. And I think those people don't. I think like, oh no, we need the $750,000, $800,000 house to be happy. Well, no, you don't, because you're going to be miserable.
1: Amen.
0: One thing that's always baffled me, and I'm sure as a homeowner, you can appreciate this, Sam, but let's just say you pay off your mortgage, right? You're like, I don't owe the bank any more money. It's like, well, you still got to pay those property taxes. Yeah. And if you don't, then they take the house from you.
1: That's wild.
0: So, I mean, truthfully, are you really owning anything?
2: Exactly. Well, that's like someone that I know, they inherited a house and it was paid off. Stunning. The property taxes alone were $800 a month.
0: Yeah.
2: Hydro alone to run it. Mm-hmm. And I think that's the thing that people don't realize, like when they're doing, let's say, new builds or whatever. Okay, you're paying $800,000, $900,000 for this house, but it's brand new. That's great. Run the house. Now you have to do the yard. Now you have to do this. And it's like, it's never ending. And right now the economy is so hard that is tough.
1: That's true.
2: So you're not at an age where it's like, oh, I'm 20, I want to be in a starter home, but like do a home that you guys can move into, build equity, and then just climb the ladder. That's the hardest part, too.
0: Build equity right now with the markets the way they are. I mean, like,
1: it's tough.
0: It's got to come down at some point, you think.
1: Hopefully.
2: Oh, I know, it's tough. But anyways, I was just listening, making Emmy breakfast. I was like, I'm a call.
1: I appreciate that, Sam.
0: Listen, if the baby's napping, you go nap.
1: Yeah.
2: Yeah. She doesn't nap anymore. She's the boss.
1: Yeah, she runs the house. Thanks, Sam. 204-452-1061.
0: Let's take one more.
1: Okay.
0: Yep. Go ahead.
1: Hello?
3: Hi.
0: Yeah, go ahead.
3: Hey, it's Trista calling. I just wanted to weigh in on the house conversation.
1: Yeah. Go ahead, queen.
3: I think honestly the biggest problem is people will spend every single penny the bank is willing to give them. So they're going to get a pre-approval to go shopping for a house for $800,000 and they're spending that $800,000. But just because the bank is going to give you that much money doesn't mean that that's what you can actually afford. So I think that's the biggest problem people run into is you really need to factor in everything you're going to have to spend every month and your not just your daily like you know, living your life like you always do, your groceries and your gas and all that kind of stuff. But also, you're going to want to spend money on your house. You're going to want to fix some things. You're going to want to make it yours and personalize it. So I just think making smart decisions and having somebody helping you through it and holding your hand and making sure you're making those right decisions and calculating things properly,
1: right.
3: I think is the biggest thing.
1: Right, because that lends into being house poor is you end up moving into a house that you are paying all your money into your mortgage and then you have nothing to do so your house just sits there and you can't renovate it.
3: Yeah, exactly. So it's really just about being smart about how much you're spending and not going for the biggest mortgage you could possibly get because you don't want to be house poor. But in the end, if you think about where your rent has been going for however many years you've been paying it, and then compare that to putting in a mortgage payment, it's going towards something that you can cash out on later. You know what
1: True.
3: I mean? Like
1: Yep.
3: you're building equity for yourself. And I think that's the biggest thing.
1: Appreciate the call, Trista.
0: And I hear that, and I'm not discounting that whatsoever, and I appreciate the phone call. But one thing I read recently was that was the idea of building equity. That was a thought from the 70s, 80s, 90s, and even early 2000s. Now what they're saying is keep renting. If you want to build equity, invest in stocks.
1: Yeah, that's the other option, right? Because if you're putting more into a house, then you don't have the money to put into anything else. Whereas right now, we know per month, we don't have to pay for repairs. You know, all the hail that just happened in Transcona, we're renting. So if our roof had some damage, we're not on the hook for that. So I can still put away the same amount per month. So it is, I appreciate all the conversations, but I definitely would love more opinions. You can call the Loud Line at 204-478-8040.

0: Energy 106, all the hits. My name is Dave Wheeler. His name is Tyler Carr. Jesus Christ Superstar!
1: That's how you know, by the way, that what? Summer is here, mm-hmm. because Rainbow Stage is back. That makes me so happy. The show is on June 25th to 12th, coming up here in about a week or so. And then they're moving into Legally Blonde, the musical, in August. Oh, I'm going to get my blonde wig for that. But I know we're focused on Jesus Christ Superstar.
0: Jesus Christ Superstar is an Andrew Lloyd Webber musical, and with the lyrics by Tim Rice. And it's first started in 1971, ladies and gentlemen. This is not a new production by any stretch. And Rainbow Stage is going to put their spin on it
1: this summer. That's how you know it's going to be the best.
0: Yeah.
1: But I couldn't love Rainbow Stage more. Their actors, their actresses, everybody involved. They're just... I say this every year, but they could tour these shows. That's how good they are. Mm. They could take these across Canada.
0: For those that haven't seen it and are already hearing the title Jesus Christ Superstar and thinking, what? It portrays the final days of Jesus through the eyes of a rock opera.
1: Yeah.
0: So a lot of hardcore conservative Christians are like, oh, how sacrilegious.
1: Yeah,
0: oh.
1: No. It's going to be a fun show.
0: Go see this show.
1: Go see it. You don't, yeah. It's thank you for kind of,
0: well, listen, as somebody who grew up in the Roman Catholic faith, and I know my Bible very well, when this first came out, I remember there being a few clutching of pearls in my household with my conservative
1: clutching
0: mother.
1: Clutching of crosses.
0: Yeah, and it was like, oh, this is, oh, and oh my goodness, no. oh, like, how dare they? It's like, why don't you go see it? No!
1: Yeah.
0: Why would you? No! Well, then you can have an opinion on it.
1: Right.
0: You know what I mean?
1: Yeah.
0: Anywho, we'll get tickets to give away right now at 204-452-1061. Send in a text if you want to go. That's it. We'll draw somebody.
1: Send in an amen.
0: There you go.
2: Blessings.
1: Send in an amen.
0: Amen.
1: Yeah.
0: 204-452-1061. We will contact you off the air via text if you win. We'll have tickets to give away all week.
1: All week.
0: And we'll get more creative throughout the week on how we give away those tickets.
1: Amen.
0: Amen.
1: Amen.
0: Amen.
1: Amen.
0: You say amen or amen?
1: Amen.
0: Amen. Or you say amen.
1: Did you? Wait, quick 1 minute story. Huh? The first time Mitch came to Swan River, my parents, they pray before every meal.
0: Uh-huh.
1: Mitch was not used to that.
0: Mm-hmm.
1: And I obviously didn't give him a heads up on that, because for me, it's second nature for my parents to pray before the meal. So everybody's around, my grandma, my parents. It's Mitch's first time in Swan River with my parents. And my mom goes, okay, we're going to pray. I swear to God, Mitch had no idea what to do with his hands. He was going like here, and he was stressed. He had his eyes open and closed looking. And I'm sitting there like, oh my God, this is so good. And he's like, what do I do? I'm like, just figure it out, man.
2: At the end, you yell, play ball.
1: At one point, he had them up by his face. Like, I thought he was going to get down on his knees. Like, it was so funny. And then I had to give him a tutorial after. Nice. I was like, you just do whatever you're comfortable with.
2: Nice.
1: Totally fine.
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1: 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Traffic.
2: We do have a number of traffic lights out in the Main and Redwood area. 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Over on Marion, there's work continuing in both directions. Expect delays, Archibald to Panet. 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That's traffic on Energy 106. 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
2: Remember that story a month ago where that lady Christine went to a movie and then her friends dropped her off and then she disappeared and they're like, where'd she go? And then they get out of the vehicle and they're like, why are you in a hole?
3: Yeah.
2: And she's like, because I live in Wolseley. That's why, because I live in Wolseley.
3: She literally fell in like a sinkhole.
2: We have a magical section of holes in Wolseley. Then we can get from location to location quickly. Yeah. We're like rabbits.
3: It's like the green tubes from Mario. You go down one and you pop out in another end of the city.
2: So
3: wouldn't that be nice?
2: This dude wakes up in Wolseley on Saturday morning and goes out to his vehicle and he's like, why is my vehicle crooked? Looks to be sideways. Oh, my car tried to get ahead of the game and move on to another location of Wolseley by using the sinkhole system.
3: Another sinkhole. And his car is in it?
2: Yeah.
3: So what are we calling this now? The Wolseley Special?
2: So here's what happens. A lot of times when they're running like hydro infrastructure or any sort of water mains or anything like, so you're, it's not just road on top of ground, right? Like there's things in between.
3: Yeah.
2: And when there's mass amounts of water, like the storms that we got, and there's a crack and maybe even in this storm drain and water gets underneath there, it softens it and then it just kind of crumbles. Plus, that's an older neighborhood here in Winnipeg, so...
3: But, like, that's still kind of crazy.
2: It's crazy!
3: Hey, you woke up and your car is in a sinkhole.
2: It's crazy.
3: That should literally be the Welcome to Wolseley sign. Welcome to Wolseley. Your cars are in sinkholes.
2: Check out our sinkholes!
3: Someone needs to do a tour of Wolseley and their sinkholes.
2: So the good news is that sinkhole is now being offered up as a rental. It's a two-bedroom, and you can get it for $850 a month.
3: That's it?
2: Yeah.
3: Oh,
2: yep.
3: That's a steal.
2: Yeah, I thought so, too.
3: Oh, my God. We were talking about equity earlier.
2: And free parking.
3: Oh, my God.
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0: Wheeler. Today's Ice Cube's birthday.
1: Man, I love Cube. Straight out of Compton. Crazy mother effing name, Ice Cube. Cube. Man, he was such a huge part of my adolescence. Friday, next Friday. He is... He would have been 80s, 89. So I'm going to say he's born in 69. So that's 7 years before me. I'm going to say he's 61.
0: He's 57.
1: Whoa. Damn it.
0: Today's also Courtney Cox's birthday. How old is Courtney?
1: I'll be there for you.
0: I just know her from Scream.
1: Same age.
0: What did you
1: Scream? Same age.
0: What did you say?
1: 57. Oh, same age as Cube.
0: No, she's actually what you said earlier, 62.
1: Damn it.
0: So it's not opposite day either. Sorry. Today's National Smile Power Day. The power behind a smile is quite massive.
1: Care Bear Countdown. 4, 3, 2, 1.
0: Nature Photography Day. National Big Boy Day. I believe here we call those fat boys. And it's also National Foam Party Day. Those are getting more and more popular with the rental of like foam kits. Mm. You can do them literally in your backyard. Mm-hmm. They're a little messy. Mm-hmm. I just wish that we still had them at the clubs.
1: Mm.
0: I never got to do a foam party at a club.
2: People were getting eye infections and stuff.
0: Oh, were they actually? Yeah. Was that actually a thing?
2: Yeah. Well, people were farting inside of the bubbles.
0: Yeah, then, okay, maybe I regret everything that I just said. I don't actually want to be a part of any of that.
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0: Energy 106, all the hits. Before we call my wife, Candace Ray, here, if you want to start dialing her up, I just wanted to say how proud I was of her on Saturday as we were at the MNBF competition at the Theater for Young People at the Forks. She, in my opinion, had the best bikini body on that stage.
1: Good morning, Candace.
2: Hey.
3: Good morning. How are you?
0: You interrupted. I was just in the middle of pumping your tires saying that I think you had the best, hands down, the best bikini body on that stage at the Manitoba Theater for Young People on Saturday, and I couldn't be more proud of you and all the work that you put in, showed off on that stage on Saturday. Congratulations for achieving your goal. As you said, once you get that foot on that stage, you've already won.
3: Thank you. That's truly how I feel. Like, I really do feel like that. Once I got there, I was like, man, and just to be in a room full of people who compete and wanted the same thing, it was just, yeah, it was so electrifying that the power went out.
2: I mean, that's Winnipeg right now, I guess.
3: Yeah, so. The power was out for 2 hours, so everything was delayed by 2 hours, and they even went on with the men's bodybuilding show and the women's in the beginning without it, so they were all with natural light, but it was like, one of the organizers that I met, Leslie, she just said, you know what? It's like life, right? You just keep going.
2: Yeah.
3: You know, it's not like every workout's great. It's not like every meal prep is great. It's just like you just try and do your best. And I was like, man, this is so weird. This is so symbiotic.
0: Hey, Tyler.
2: Yeah.
0: Ask her where she is right now.
2: Where are you right now?
3: I'm at the gym.
2: I'm dead. That's so funny. Candace, can I ask you?
3: You know what? The reversal is considered even the most important part. Like, you do prep and then you do your cut.
2: Yeah.
3: But if you don't reverse properly, you can really mess up your hormones and everything. And I haven't decided. Like, I am definitely going to compete again in my life. I just haven't decided when. Mm-hmm. And I just want to make sure that I do it properly on my execution. I'm going to take a week to decide when I will compete again.
2: Candace, can I ask you an honest question? Do you think that, because you trained for this for months and months and you counted your calories and then you get up on that stage, after you were done, did you feel like it was all worth it? Like, did you take away something that was like, oh my God, all that work and all that hard work and, you know, eating differently, was that actually 100% worth it after you got off that stage?
3: It was like 250% worth it.
2: Okay.
3: Because I feel like it made me realize that I can do really hard things.
2: Right. So it was more, you know? It was more than just getting on the stage. It was just in life.
3: Yeah. The life lessons of, like, if you were to commit to, you know, I mean, sometimes it was 2.5 or 3 hours, but like the meal prepping and everything, you could really make your life better.
2: Mm-hmm.
3: And I mean, the bikini and the heels and the makeup was just like the highlight of the reel, right? But the rest of the work happened day in and day out, rinse and repeat. So yeah, I would definitely say worth it. But I mean, I think that this, like, today I woke up and I was like, do I do a check-in photo? Am I supposed to weigh my food today? Like, you just sort of feel like, now I have to find what my life will look like after competing.
2: Yeah.
0: By the way, really quickly, before we let you go, big shout-out to your cheering section, which was the largest in the entire theater
2: on Saturday.
0: Yeah.
2: Let's go.
3: Oh, my Overtime Fitness family. They're just the best. Yeah, it was so good. It was really, really good. Thank you so much. I really, really, really enjoyed it. I think if anybody is wanting to, like, do something like this, you should just go for it. I mean, I got my judges' feedback. I know what I need to work on to place higher and to potentially go for a pro card and what I need to do that. But it's all about rinse and repeat and keep showing up.
2: Well, congratulations, Candace. I speak for myself and everybody on the text line this morning that's sending in congrats. So.
3: Thank you so much. And yeah, hey, I loved it. My feedback was, you really got good stage presence.
0: Well, and hey, you know what? You may not have won, but you're the only one that got on the radio.
2: Yeah. That's what
3: with
2: really
3: the best
2: counts.
3: Of the best.
2: Exactly.
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6: 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Traffic.
7: We do have traffic lights out this morning on Main between Cathedral and Redwood. 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Over on Cordon, we have work continuing in both directions, Keniston to Tuxedo. 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
2: The city of Winnipeg has announced that so far in 2026, they have filled over 75,000 potholes.
3: And there's more. Actually, I was
2: like, how is there more?
3: Well,
2: there's so many more.
3: Never ending.
2: Oh my God. Elon Musk has become the first trillionaire in history. An Obsession, oh, the movie that could, has now become one of the top 10 highest grossing horror movies of all time. Keep in mind, this is a movie that had like a $300,000 budget, and now it's over $300 million. It started with only one theater in the city of Winnipeg showing it, to now every theater is showing 3 to 5 showings still right now.
3: Wow.
2: That's what I'm talking about.
3: Wow.
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3: Game 6 of the Stanley Cup Finals from Sin City, Las Vegas last night. Canes up 3-2 in the series, looking to close it out. Knights needing a win to force Game 7. First goal of the Stanley Cup Finals was scored by former Winnipeg Jet Nick Ehlers, and the last goal of the series was scored by...
4: 1:10 to go. The net is empty. Ehlers scores! Nikolaj Ehlers! And the party is on for the Canadiens here and back in Raleigh!
3: Make it a 3-0 win and a 4-2 series win as the Carolina Hurricanes win their second Stanley Cup in franchise history. Canes captain Jordan Staal picked up the Conn Smythe as the playoffs MVP. Congrats to Rod Brind'Amour, who becomes the fourth person to win a cup as the captain of a team and then as coach of the same team. Pretty cool. NBA Finals also wrapped up over the weekend.
4: It's over! It's over! Knick fans, this is not a dream! Your long, long wait has ended! Go ahead and cry. After 53 years, the Knicks are finally NBA champions once again.
3: 53 years as the Knicks beat the Spurs in the finals. Sticking with basketball, Winnipeg Sea Bears got back-to-back wins over the Calgary Surge over the weekend. Sea Bears will host the Vancouver Bandits Thursday night at Canada Life Center and the Edmonton Stingers Saturday afternoon. Formula One from Barcelona.
5: Lewis Hamilton wins a Grand Prix for Ferrari. His first Ferrari Grand Prix victory comes in Spain. 106 victories. The new record to beat.
3: Hamilton, second oldest driver in the modern era to win a Grand Prix behind Nigel Mansell at 41 years old. Next up for Formula One is the British Grand Prix at Silverstone in July. PGA Tour from Toronto. Bud Cauley gets his first PGA Tour win at 36 years old. He won by 2 strokes over Matt Fitzpatrick at 17 under par. Top Canadian was Winnipegger Sudarshan Yellamara, who tied for 8th at 12 under par. Canadian showed well at the RBC Canadian Open with 6 Canucks in the top 50 on the leaderboard. Next up on the PGA Tour is the third major of the year in the U.S. Open from Shinnecock Hills in upstate New York. And Justin Gaethje won the lightweight title at UFC 250. That was held at the White House. On the lawn.
2: Yeah, that's weird.
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2: 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It's I not, should expect that, actually.
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3: 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That's sports at 9 a.m. I'm Dave Wheeler.
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3: 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Stick around, crew. You know what's coming. 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
2: 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There was a bit that Jay Leno used to do on his show, The Tonight Show.
3: Okay.
2: Where it was called Headlines, where people from all over North America would send in newspaper clippings, back when we had newspapers.
3: And he would just read them?
2: Well, yeah, if they were odd or strange. And the ones that got a lot of attention were the married, because a lot of times when people get married, you'd put in an announcement in the newspaper.
3: Oh,
2: and
3: my God.
2: Hey, these people got married, and the odd time,
3: The old Instagram post.
2: Totally. Yeah. And so a lot of times what was funny about the bit is that when you'd get very odd names like of people getting married, and there's a lot of times that Manitoba in particular would make this bit.
3: Why?
2: Because we have a lot of dicks and dykes here.
3: Oh, okay. Yeah, that's fair.
2: You understand what I'm saying?
3: Yeah. Yeah, it's a very old thing to laugh at.
2: No, it's still funny. It's still hilarious.
3: Sure.
2: So some of the names, unfortunate names, I managed to pull these up online.
3: Okay.
2: The Hooker Screws wedding.
3: The Hooker. Okay, that one is good.
2: The Wang Holder wedding. The Kuntz Clap wedding.
3: Are these actually the ones from Manitoba or just
2: no? Like these are the ones that Jay Leno would read.
3: Okay.
2: The Butts McNutt wedding.
3: Okay.
2: The Best Lay wedding.
3: Okay, yeah.
2: The Pringer Pringles.
3: Oh, yeah.
2: Yep.
3: Yeah.
2: The Garlic Onion. The Sausage McMuffin.
3: That one's good.
2: The Bacon Egg.
3: The Bacon Egg.
2: Yeah.
3: Okay. I mean, they go together like bacon and eggs.
2: So I found this story over the weekend and thought, man, Jay Leno would have had a field day with this, but this girl got married over the weekend to her fiancé, and her friends are like, do not take his last name. Do not. Just don't. Don't keep your own last name. It's very hip and cool these days to keep your own last name. You don't have to.
3: Yeah.
2: And she went, no, I'm doing it.
3: Okay.
2: Because her first name is Ainsley.
3: Mm-hmm.
2: And her now husband's last name is?
3: What?
2: Ainsley.
3: That's amazing.
2: So her name now legally
3: is Ainsley. That's fantastic.
2: I think that's great.
3: That is unbelievably cool.
2: Especially cool. So you know how a lot of times where if you're at a legal place and they'll go, Carr, Tyler.
3: Yeah, you don't even have to know if
2: Ainsley,
3: they're asking
2: Ainsley.
3: Your first or last name. It's just Ainsley.
2: Mm-hmm. And
3: so ridiculous.
2: If you're being boarded on a plane alphabetically.
3: Yeah. Oh, it doesn't matter.
2: Ainsley.
3: They could go by last name first or first name first. You're getting on that plane first.
2: No matter what.
3: Ainsley.
2: We'll be handing out paychecks in alphabetical order. Oh, Ainsley? We're going to go with first name. Oh,
3: I'm trying
2: Ainsley
3: to think
2: again?
3: Of a situation in which this would be annoying.
2: Never.
3: Yeah, I wouldn't be able to come up with one. I feel like that's a smart thing to do. And I don't know a single person that has their first and last name together, so that's unique. That's the best Instagram handle, too, at Ainsley Ainsley.
2: I love it.
3: It writes itself.
2: I agree.
3: Ainsley squared.
2: Mm-hmm. A2.
3: What's signing the papers is going to be weird though for them.
2: By the way, anyone out there, because I know you've been to a Dick Dyke wedding. Someone out there has been to a Dick Dyke wedding.
3: Yeah. Well,
2: feel free to send them in this morning. We'll read them out.
3: Yeah.
2: 204-452-1061.
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0: Energy 106, all the hits. My name is Dave Wheeler. His name is Tyler Carr. Good morning.
1: Okay, good morning to you, Dan. How are you?
2: Hey, guys. Good morning. Awesome. Thanks for having me on.
1: Of course. Now, you reached out to me about a couple weeks ago about a really cool tournament that you're helping put on at Assiniboia Downs coming up this Saturday. Can you tell us more about it and who it's supporting?
2: Yeah, so I organize a charity Texas Hold'em event, and it's this Saturday at the Assiniboine Downs. It's the first time we've had it there. Ours, it just keeps getting bigger and bigger. It's a Texas Hold'em game for our charity, the Manitoba Fallen Firefighters Foundation.
0: He said poker.
1: Yeah, Dave's just, he said Texas Hold'em poker?
0: Yeah,
1: charity poker.
0: Like poker, like
1: yeah.
0: with cards
1: mm-hmm,
0: and
1: mm-hmm.
0: royal flush, straight flush, yep, full yep. house, pair, two pair. Yeah.
1: You got Dave's attention, by the way.
2: Yeah, the same big, you know, big game that's on TV all the time.
1: Yeah, I love that. And you said it's supporting the Fallen Firefighters Foundation. Can you tell us about that?
2: So the Fallen Firefighters Foundation is a memorial that was built. It's to promote the memory of firefighters who have died in the line of duty by erecting and maintaining a monument in their honor. And this is located on the grounds of the Manitoba Legislative Building. It's right across from the Manitoba Legislative Building in Memorial Park. The foundation undertakes any activities considered appropriate to educate the public about the contributions made by firefighters in Manitoba. And currently, there are 131 names on that memorial
1: wall.
2: We recognize all firefighters, whether they're full-time, indigenous, wildland, or even volunteers, who have died in the line of duty and serving the province of Manitoba.
1: That paints a picture, man. That really does. So this Saturday, it's from 10 to 5 p.m. Do you have to buy tickets beforehand or just show up at the Downs, or how does that work?
2: So you can either just show up. So registration starts at 10, or you can visit our website, KeystonePoker.ca, which is the poker charity company that is helping run this event. They're a new up-and-coming company. They're KeystonePoker.ca.
0: What's the buy-in?
2: Registration starts at 10 a.m., and it actually, I'll correct you, it actually goes probably till about midnight. So it's a long day.
0: What's the buy-in?
2: So it's a $150 buy-in.
0: How often do blinds double?
2: Every 20 minutes.
0: How many tables?
2: Well, that's the thing. So we have currently the most registered ever, 270
1: Whoa.
2: Players.
1: Okay.
2: And we opened up 50 more seats to accommodate people.
1: Wow.
2: So we are hoping to sell out at 350 people, which will be a huge payout.
0: Is it pot limit?
2: No. So you get 150 with three rebuys and 75% of the pots paid out.
1: See, I can tell.
0: I think I know what I'm doing Saturday.
1: No, I think I can tell the vibe that we're doing Saturday. Dave's going to play, and then I'll put on Poker Face by Lady Gaga for you guys, okay?
2: Well, exactly. You know, and you don't even know, you don't need to know what you're doing. You show up, throw some money down, it's good cause, and have some fun.
1: Yeah, you're helping out. I appreciate that. Now, Dan, if somebody's listening right now, where would you send them if they need more information?
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2: Thanks, guys.
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5: I remember I loved you. Came back when it mattered, I saw you.
4: Taylor Swift is officially the youngest woman to be inducted into the Songwriters Hall of Fame. And here's what T-Swizzle had to say at the induction ceremony.
6: There's so many people who helped me get to this podium, who vouched for my writing and cared about my perspective before anyone cared about my name. And then the fans came along and they wanted to hear my stories, my prose, my hooks, my heartache. And nothing delights and surprises me more than the fact that 20 years after my first song came out, they still want to read the next chapter.
4: At 36 years old, the only person younger than Taylor Swift to be inducted was Stevie Wonder at age 32 in 1983.
7: I bite my tongue, it's a bad habit.
4: Steve Lacy has announced a new album and shared the first single from the record called The Feeling.

0: Yeah is the third album from the Grammy-winning artist, producer, songwriter, and multi-instrumentalist following his critically acclaimed sophomore 2022 album, Gemini Rights. And Olivia Rodrigo did an interview in London before her new album dropped this past Friday, and they discussed the hearing loss she has in her left ear.
1: You have hearing loss. How do you protect your hearing when you're on stage?
2: We have good in-ears, which is great. These in-ear monitors that are like perfectly molded to our ear shape, and so it's usually pretty good. But going to concerts is where I get in trouble, because my mom is always on me about wearing earplugs. But it's just so fun to like hear the bass, you know, and stand really close to the speaker and go to a rock show. Like
0: Olivia Rodrigo's new album, You Look Pretty Sad for a Girl So In Love, is available on streaming and hard copies now. That's music news you can use for June 15th, 2026. I'm Dave Wheeler.
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2: First time caller, long time listener. Mm. Apparently we have the first trillionaire on Earth. And
3: the first what? Trone?
2: Mm. The first trillionaire on Earth. And my beef is...
3: Oh, trillionaire.
2: And my beef is, I don't get why people are hating this guy, Elon Musk. You know, he is the first one that, well, not the first one, but one of the first companies that invented EV cars. He was the first one that landed a recyclable rocket. He was the first one that brought internet worldwide to anybody that didn't have lines to it. The dude thinks outside of the box. I don't understand the hate on this guy at all. I don't get it.
4: No, I can explain it to you. He went and worked with the Big Bad Orange Man.
3: Yep.
4: And that's it. That is the only, like, forget everything he did before and everything he's done since for humanity. He shook hands with Big Bad Orange Man as people went, damn. I actually, to the point where I saw somebody driving a Tesla here in the city that had a handwritten bumper sticker that said, sorry, bought this before all of Elon's BS.
3: That's actually hilarious. Because they don't want, but it's sad because they would be vandalized. They shouldn't vandalize vehicles, but that is hilarious. Okay, we're going to just move on here. 204-478-8040 for the Loud Line, thanks to Ski Collision and Glass. Don't worry, dad jokes are coming up, but we got to get through some other stuff.
5: I just want to say that when Dave Wheeler said, I don't have the energy to pretend to like you today, that was really offensive, and I think Dave Wheeler should be fired again.
4: Hang on. Right. So we're clear.
3: Yeah.
4: I'll read it.
3: Man.
4: Oh, yeah. It's from it's our tearaway day calendar from today that was sent by your mother.
3: Yeah, it's our sassy meme calendar that we read on the desk.
4: For Monday, June 15th, 2026, I don't have the energy to pretend to like you today.
3: Yeah, that is straight from the calendar.
4: That's straight from Mama Carr. So
3: I guess we'll get Mama Carr fired.
4: That's cool. Fire me. I don't care. Look, my contract's up in 2 weeks anyway, so what does it matter?
3: Yeah, just... Oh, my God, man. Okay. Next call.
6: Good morning and a happy Monday. And I just wanted to say congratulations, Dave, on staying nicotine free.
4: Thanks.
6: Yes, as living with an ex-smoker, I know how hard it is. And my sympathies to Candace Ray for living with you and no nicotine, because I know how grumpy and grouchy men can get when they don't smoke or
4: not just men, humans.
6: Period. So good on you, Dave. Keep the fight going and hope you do well. On that note, I have a Marvel dad joke for you.
4: Bring it.
6: Why doesn't Marvel give the Hulk more opportunities for advertising? He's just one great big Banner. LOL.
4: Banner. Bruce Banner.
3: Oh, okay.
4: Like a banner.
3: Oh.
4: Bruce Banner.
3: Okay, thank you. Yeah, I didn't... Anyway, thanks, Martha, for kicking off our dad joke challenge for this week. It actually wraps up this coming Friday. You have until this Friday to call the Loud Line at 204-478-8040 and leave us a dad joke, and you'll be entered to win a getaway to...
4: Quite a nice getaway.
3: By the way, the picture of it I'm looking at, oh my gosh.
4: Beautiful.
3: Buffalo Point Resort, which is you're going to get a two-night stay for two, and then also two rounds of golf at the stunning Lake of the Sand Hills Golf Course.
4: Wouldn't that be lovely?
3: Oh, it would just be amazing. You call, and every dad joke you leave is an entry to win. Even if you don't hear it, you're in the draw. Here we go.
7: Hey there, Wheeler and Tyler. The bear walks into a bar, walks up to the bartender. Bartender says, what do you have? Bear looks at him and says, I'll have a gin and tonic.
3: Oh my God.
7: So the bartender looks back at him and says, okay. But why the large pause? Oh, and by the way, just so you know, if you fart in church, you sit in your own pew.
4: For the record, the bear joke, you didn't quite finish it off. I love that joke. It's one of my favorites. It's like, hey, what's with the big pause? And the bear says, I was born this way.
3: Oh, my God. Okay.
8: My dad pooped on the floor. It's funny because it's my dad.
4: Sure. That's a dad joke.
3: It's just a, oh my God, man. Like, if this doesn't get you ready for Father's Day, I don't know what will.
9: The best dad joke that my dad told me was, what did CCA say to CCB? What's up, V?
4: What's up, V?
9: Talia.
3: You, thank you.
4: Thank you.
3: Thank you.
4: I'm sure your daddy loves that.
3: Yeah.
4: Keep them coming.
3: This is only the first day of the week, too.
4: Keep them coming.
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0: Energy 106, all the hits. That'll take care of a Monday for the Wheeler and Tyler portion of the show. My voice will carry you through until noon, until the Way Back Lunch with DJ Danny D, and then Macy Hall coming in this afternoon, and Mason in the Loud Line tonight before we separate, before we stop seeing each other for the better part of 20 hours, Tyler Carr. I need to know, what did you learn?
1: Today on the show, I learned that the Winnipeg Airport is apparently the best airport in Canada because of just how easy it is to navigate and how quickly we are able to get through our security lines and pretty much everything else. It is literally the best airport.
0: Pretty awesome. We are pretty awesome. I learned today on the show that Tyler Carr is now considering possibly continuing to rent and not buy, or possibly buy, but just not something that he's confused.
1: Yep. Homeownership confusership.
0: Homeownership.
1: Yep.
0: You can comment on that via the loud line, 204-478-8040. Talk to you again tomorrow morning. Goodbye.
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0: Energy 106, all the hits, T.I. featuring Rihanna and Live Your Life. Rihanna was living her life on Air Canada flying from Toronto to Montreal last week. And I don't know if you've heard about the viral story where the flight attendant decided to gift her a traditional Aboriginal lanyard. Like, you know, the ones that you see. I hang one off of my golf bag. A lot of people hang them off their purses or whatnot. Anyways, here's how it went down.
1: This sweet lady gifted me with something very special that I would never forget. And I would never lose. Thank you so much. So tell me about you.
2: My name is Lily, and I'm Mohawk First Nation from Gunawaga, and I gave Rihanna a present.
1: So honored. So tell me what's the thing you wanted me to learn. So
2: in our language, we say nyawa, which means thank you.
1: Nyawa.
2: Nyawa.
1: I said it right?
2: Yeah, you did.
1: Nyawa.
3: It was just like an instant connection. I don't know how to explain it, but I just felt like it was such a good vibe and an instant connection. Like, we were like, just able to interact really naturally, and there was nothing, you know, forced or fake, or it was just really nice.
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0: Energy 106, all the hits. Tiesto! He's coming to town. Summer Sound coming up at the end of the month. It falls on a Tuesday, Wednesday, so the last day of June and the first day of July, which just happens to be Canada Day, so you get the day off. So no fear on having to miss work for that one. Tiesto, one of the biggest names in EDM music. And for all you young, aspiring human beings who like to put music together, we ever wonder how did you start, Tiesto? Were you a wedding DJ?
1: Yes, I did weddings and birthday parties. That's how I started DJing.
0: You're stateside from Pink Panthers and Zara Larsson. 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

0: Energy 106, all the hits. That's Hooked. Taylor Swift before that, and I Knew It, I Knew You from Toy Story 5. She just became the youngest female ever inducted into the Songwriting Hall of Fame at 36 years old. The only person younger, Stevie Wonder, at age 32 back in 1983. I'm going off the top of my head on that one. A new thing happened over the weekend when 54-year-old Elon Musk became the youngest and only human in the world to be worth over $1 trillion. Even saying it just sounds weird. Elon made SpaceX public. He put out an IPO, and obviously people went crazy for it. Here's part of his speech that he said, which I think is quite inspiring before the company went public.
1: And that's what SpaceX is all about, is to take the fiction out of science fiction and create an exciting, inspiring future for everyone. We want to be able to take anyone who wants to go to the moon, anyone who wants to go to Mars, or anywhere in the solar system, and maybe beyond the solar system at some point. We want to be able to take you there. Not just a few astronauts. I mean you. Literally you. If you watch, whoever you are watching this, SpaceX wants to be able to take you to the moon, take you to Mars, and ultimately beyond. And I'm confident at this point that with the incredible team that we have here at SpaceX, that we will do that for you.
0: Anyone else going through their couch cushions looking for change now that Elon Musk is a trillionaire? Get to another guy who's doing pretty well as far as the bank account goes after selling out a series of shows in Toronto. Bruno Mars coming up. Charlotte Cardin is next.
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0: Energy 106, all the hits, Vandalux, and right now. That's one Canadian. Before we get to another Canadian, we'll talk about Canada and a couple of Canadians who are in the crowd with a bunch of other Canadians in Toronto at Toronto Stadium, checking out BMO Field, checking out the footy match of the World Cup between Canada and Bosnia.
1: This could be troublesome.
0: Yeah, that ended up tying the game, and they finished in a 1-1 draw, which is better than a loss. Canada could have won that game, though. They had a lot of great opportunities. Ryan Reynolds was in attendance.
2: Oh, Canada!
0: Mike Myers was in attendance.
3: No way.
0: And a lot of other famous and non-famous people. Here's another famous Canadian. It's Drake and Nokia. Energy 106, all the hits.
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0: Energy 106, all the hits. Ariana Grande, Hate That I Made You Love Me. She's going to be in the new Meet the Fockers movie. That's the Ben Stiller franchise. And here's what she had to say about being, well, basically coming in on the fourth movie and understanding how important that franchise is.
1: You know, when it comes to a franchise like that, it's so daunting to receive the fourth Fockers script. I know it's a wonderful big comedy, but it also has a really nice message, I think. And obviously, I love Ben and I love Mr. De Niro so much. I love Owen Wilson. I love everyone. I love the whole Fockers verse.
0: Here's Kevin Parker, aka Tame Impala, with Jenny. 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

0: Energy 106, all the hits, Felix Cartel and Rev, Dancing in a Dream. Bruno Mars coming up here in just a second. And look, as much as I love Bruno Mars's new album, The Romantic, I do got to say, I was a big fan of Silk Sonic. When Bruno Mars and Anderson .Paak got together, that was lightning in a bottle. Fantastic album. If you put that on your playlist, put in that CD, that vinyl, whatever you have it on, go back and listen to just how good that record is. And I learned something new about that album recently and the whole situation. Did you know that the term Silk Sonic, the band name Silk Sonic, came from Bootsy Collins?
1: You got the Silk, Bruno. You got the Sonic, .Paak. You know, and they work so great together. I mean, just watching how they work was amazing. Bruno is so perfecto. He's pretty incredible in .Paak. You know, those two as a team. And who would have thought of that? You know? So, yeah.
0: It's one half of Silk Sonic. It's Bruno Mars and Risk It All. Energy 106, all the hits.

0: Energy 106, all the hits, Elijah Woods, and lights. A lot of people having their lights restored by Manitoba Hydro after they got out to a bunch of different locations and the damage that was done with the storms last week. So a big shout out to all of our hydro workers. Of course, that is a provincial gig. That is a Crown Corporation, part of Manitoba. Have you been keeping your finger on the mayoral race that's coming up in October? I know it's a ways away, but more and more people signing up, want to be mayor and run against the incumbent, Scott Gillingham.
1: Mayor Quimby, you are well known, sir, for your lenient stance on crime.
2: What is your direct question?
1: My question's about the budget, sir.
2: Oh.
0: Are you going to run? All you have to do is get 250 signatures and get it into City Hall. That's and then you have to have someone. You need to have people. You got to have people. You ever want to have people? Here's your opportunity to have people. And then you can become mayor. All you have to do is you have to have been living in the city for at least 6 months. That's it. October 28th is the next mayoral election to find out who is going to be the next mayor or who is going to continue on as mayor here in the city of Winnipeg. We'll take a break. We'll get to Jamie Fine, who is homesick, and we'll get to The Weeknd, and we'll get to Charlotte Cardin and Olivia Dean. Whole bunch of, it's all the hits. It's Energy 106. You know what's coming up.
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0: Energy 106, all the hits, Charlotte Cardin and 99 Nights. We're about to get into Olivia Dean here and So Easy to Fall in Love. And boy, oh boy, is it ever. It's easy to fall in love with that young talent. And she is very well spoken. And she was asked the question, what is your daily beauty routine? And I thought I would play this for you before we get into the Wayback Lunch with DJ Danny D, because I think it's a message that everyone needs to hear. And it's courtesy of Olivia Dean. Take it away.
1: What is my daily approach to beauty? Just looking in the mirror and saying, I love you. You've got this. You look gorgeous. And leading with that mentality, even though sometimes you might not feel like it, you have to pretend.
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0: Energy 106, all the hits. That's DJ Danny D helping us through our Monday with the Way Back Lunch. What's up? I'm Macy Hall. Anybody else wondering how the heck the year is going so fast? 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
9: 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Weather's looking pretty tame for this week. Today, though, little small teeny chance of some rain. Might see a thunderstorm as well. Tomorrow, the sun shines back out.
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Energy 106. Winnipeg got quite the shout out at the Stanley Cup final yesterday. More on that after Sean Desmond and Jamie Fine. All the hits, Energy 106.

0: Energy 106, all the hits. Hi, it's Macy Hall. You know, it was a bit of a rough year for the Winnipeg Jets and the fans. You know, we know they didn't get into the playoffs this year, and downtown felt a little empty without the whiteout parties, but we did still have a bit of a presence at the Stanley Cup final last night between Vegas and Carolina. We know that former Winnipeg Jets player Nikolaj Ehlers moved to the Hurricanes this year after 10 years with the Jets, and thankfully, he didn't forget about us, even after winning the Cup last night.
1: I love being in Winnipeg. I'm obviously sad I wasn't able to do that with the guys in Winnipeg and the city of Winnipeg. They hold a special place in my heart. I've said that. Their family, the whole organization, gave me a shot at playing in the NHL, and you know, I couldn't be more thankful. So it was, like I said, it was a hard decision this summer, but I loved my 10 years in Winnipeg, and you know, it was a special time.
0: Like, this is everything, because he didn't really have to give us a shout out or anything. He just won the Stanley Cup, but he did, and it was heartfelt, and it was genuine. Congratulations to him and to the rest of the team.
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0: Energy 106. Hi, it's Macy. Don't forget to get your best dad jokes in on the loud line this week. And at the end of the week, you could win a stay for two and two rounds of golf at Lake of the Sand Hills Golf Course at Buffalo Point. That's one way to one up your siblings for Father's Day. Hey, if you win, you get to give him that this weekend versus your brother who got him another world's best dad coffee mug. Get your dad jokes in 204-478-8040 and become dad's favorite this Father's Day.
1: Guys.

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1: 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That was a thought from the 70s, 80s, 90s, right, and even early 2000s. 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
2: 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Whereas right now, we know per month, we don't have to pay for repairs. You know, all the hail that just happened in Transcona, mm-hmm, we're renting. So if our roof had some damage, we're not on the hook for that. So I can still put away the same amount per month.
0: Mm-hmm. 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

0: 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She created her own Giant Desk concert.
1: Tiny Desk has refused to have me on now many times. So I decided to make my own. Tiny Desk, my desk is bigger than yours. Over the

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1: For the cows. 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
3: They say the holy water's watered down, and this town's lost its faith. 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Oh my, my, oh my, my love, I take one look at you, you're taking me.

106. Summer is here and the X is back at the Red River Exhibition Park. But before the end of summer, before the end of this hour, we want to make sure you get to experience the X. You're going to win a pair of tickets. Find out how after Preston Pablo on Energy 106.

0: Energy 106, all the hits. Feels like summer is officially here, especially because The X is back at the Red River Exhibition Park. And before the end of the hour, you're going to win a pair of tickets to go. What's Up by Macy Hall. And to get entered every day this week, I'll have a summer question for you. Because, yes, it feels like summer, but the first official day of summer is coming up this weekend, June 21st. So leading up to that, every single day, there's going to be a new question for you just after 1 o'clock. In order to enter to win, you'll have to answer the question by either calling me at 204-452-1061 or leaving me a voice note on the Finn McCool's text line. Again, 204-452-1061 with your answer. I'll collect your responses throughout the hour, and then we'll choose a winner just before 2 o'clock. You ready for your first question? Where is your favorite place to cool off in the summertime? Maybe it's your favorite splash pad or pool. Maybe you have a favorite ice cream spot. Or maybe it's as simple as running through the sprinkler in your yard. 204-452-1061. Call me or leave me a voice note on the Finn McCool's text line. Where is your favorite place to cool off in the summer? For two tickets to The X.
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1: Oh, my gosh. 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

Energy 106, all the hits. What's up? I'm Macy Hall. Still collecting entries for the summer question of the day at 204-452-1061. You can call me or leave me a voice note on the Finn McCool's text line. The question for today is, where is the best place to cool off in the summertime? All you got to do is tell me your response and you'll be entered to win 2 tickets to the X. We'll choose our winner before 2 o'clock. Did you get the chance to listen to the brand new Olivia Rodrigo album this weekend? It's amazing. This is the lead single, Drop Dead, on Energy 106.

0: Energy 106, all the hits. What's up? I'm Macy Hall. We're still collecting entries for the summer question of the day at 204-452-1061. You can call me or leave me a voice note on the Finn McCool's text line to win two tickets to the X. Let's check out some of the responses coming in so far. What does Krista say?
1: The best place in the world is Steep Rock. I've gone there ever since I was a child, and there is no better place on earth.
0: We've gotten a couple of responses with Steep Rock. Might have to go check that out for myself. Let's see what Christina thinks is the best place to cool off in the summertime.
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Energy 106. Before we announce the winner for our Summer Questions X contest, I want to remind you quickly about another contest that's happening on our station this week where you could win a stay for two and two rounds of golf at the Lake of the Sand Hills Golf Course at Buffalo Point just in time for Father's Day this weekend. Leave your best dad joke on the loud line at 204-478-8040 for Wheeler and Tyler. They're playing their favorite dad jokes all week long and choosing the winner this Friday. We're going to announce our winner to the X contest coming up after Felix Cartel. First, it's Pink Pantheress and Zara Larsson on Energy 106.

0: Critics, All the Hits, What's Up, I'm Macy Hall. And for the last hour or so, you've been sending in your responses to the summer question of the day. Where is the best place to cool off to win two tickets to The X, which is back at the Red River Exhibition Park for the summertime. It always feels more like summer when the X is back, right? And thank you to everyone who called me or sent in responses on the Finn McCool's text line. Today's winner is Blake, and Blake's favorite way to cool off during the summertime is...
1: Definitely gotta be Falcon Lake, where you can just jump off the dock, swim anywhere you want, and have a fun time near the boardwalk.
0: We're gonna be doing this contest all week long at 1 o'clock, so stay tuned for that. Also at 3 o'clock today, we've got a K-pop Demon Hunters related contest and giveaway. That's just after 3 o'clock. Here's Huntrix on Energy 106.

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Energy 106, all the hits. This isn't exactly the most exciting record you'd want to break, but after the nasty storm that we had last week, MPI has received over 20,000 vehicle claims, and more are still rolling in as we speak. They're well on their way to breaking the record of 24,000 claims, which was recorded exactly 30 years ago in 1996. 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

Energy 106. Winnipeg got quite the shout-out at the Stanley Cup final yesterday. More on that after Charlotte Carden. 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

0: Energy 106. Hi, it's Macy. It was a little bit of a rough year for the Winnipeg Jets and their fans. You know, they didn't get into the playoffs this year. And downtown felt a little empty without the whiteout parties, but we still had a bit of a presence at the Stanley Cup final last night between Vegas and Carolina. Carolina won. We know that former Winnipeg player Nikolaj Ehlers moved to the Hurricanes this year after 10 years with the Jets. And thankfully, he didn't forget about us while winning the Cup last night.
1: I love being in Winnipeg. I'm obviously sad I wasn't able to do that with the guys in Winnipeg and the city of Winnipeg. They hold a special place in my heart. I've said that. Their family, the whole organization, gave me a shot at playing in the NHL, and you know, I couldn't be more thankful. So it was, like I said, it was a hard decision this summer, but I loved my 10 years in Winnipeg, and you know, I it was a special time.
0: Isn't that just the sweetest thing ever? He didn't have to shout us out, but he did. I mean, he just won the Stanley Cup, and he still thought of Winnipeg. It's so heartfelt, so genuine. Congratulations to Nikolaj Ehlers.
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106. That's a new one from Ariana Grande. She's on tour right now. It's called I Hate That I Made You Love Me off her brand new album dropping next month, July 31st. It's called Petal. My name's Macy Hall. And speaking of new albums, this one just crushed its first weekend. It even set some major records for this year. Find out more after Tate McRae. First, it's Tame Impala on Energy 106.

0: 106. She seems pretty sad for a girl with a record-breaking album. This new album crushed its first weekend. Hi, I'm Macy Hall. Olivia Rodrigo did drop her third album, You Seem Pretty Sad for a Girl So in Love, just last Friday. And it set some pretty insane records on its first weekend. On Friday, Spotify announced that the 13-track album became the most streamed album in a single day in 2026 so far by a female artist. The album also set a huge milestone on Amazon Music, delivering the platform's biggest 24-hour streaming debut globally of any album on Amazon Music in 2026. If you haven't had the chance to listen to it yet, it's a really, really good album. The lyrics are heartbreakingly beautiful. There's a great mix of sad songs and bops. The production is also so cool on this album. If you didn't know, there was also a ton of discourse before it dropped because she originally planned for this to be an album full of love songs about her longtime partner, Lewis Partridge, but just as the album was set to come out, the two ended up splitting unexpectedly, and she admitted that after going through this breakup, she went back into the studio, tweaked the songs to be more sad and more honest, because who would want to drop a love song album about the guy that just broke your heart? 204-452-1061. What is your favorite You Seem Pretty Sad for a Girl So in Love track so far?
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106. Hi, it's Macy. Hey, don't forget to get your best dad jokes in on the loud line this week. If you leave a really good one at the end of this week, you could win a stay for two and two rounds of golf at the Lake of the Sandhills Golf Course at Buffalo Point. All week long, Wheeler and Tyler will be playing their favorite jokes. Then on Friday, they will choose a winner. That's one way to one-up your siblings, right? If you win, you get to give that to Dad for Father's Day instead of your brother who got him another World's Best Dad mug. Get your jokes in 204-478-8040 and become Dad's favorite this Father's Day.

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1: It's also National Foam Party Day. 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Mm. 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
2: 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Well, people were farting inside of the bubbles.
1: Yeah. And, okay, you know. Maybe I regret everything that I just said. 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

106, all the hits. Coming up after 3 o'clock, do we have any K-pop Demon Hunters fans? You're going to win a couple of tickets to see K-Hunters, the K-pop Demon Hunters tribute show that's coming to the Centennial Concert Hall this August. That's after 3 o'clock today, all the hits, Energy 106.

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Energy 106, all the hits. Later this hour, get ready to slay some demons. You're going to win a pair of tickets to K-Hunters, the K-Pop Demon Hunters tribute show. It's coming to the Centennial Concert Hall this August. 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This is Bruno Mars on Energy 106.

106. 2026 is officially the year that parrots have learned how to FaceTime each other. No, really. 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

0: Energy 106. 2026 is officially the year that parrots have learned how to FaceTime each other. Yes, you heard that correctly. Hi, it's Macy Hall, and this is such a cute, funny story. Scientists have officially taught parrots how to FaceTime their bird friends, and they love it. You know, just like humans, birds are very social creatures, but sometimes pet owners are unable to keep multiple birds. So these scientists at the University of Glasgow thought, you know what we do when we feel lonely and we're not able to see our friends? We text each other, call each other, even FaceTime each other. And now they've taught these domesticated birds to do just that. They ring a bell. Their humans set up a call for them, and they call their bird friends. And this is the cutest part. Are you ready for this? The research shows that it's an extremely beneficial thing for the birds, as they would chat with each other on the calls, show each other tricks, and were able to learn new behaviors from each other. The research also says lonely parrots are unhappy parrots. So researchers set out to find a way for some of the estimated 20 million bird pets living in the United States to connect with each other. They recruited volunteers from a thing called Parrot Kindergarten, which is an online training program for parrot owners and their beloved pets. And now a bunch of people have set up video calls with other birds all across the US. Look, technology sometimes feels like it's getting a little out of hand these days, but bird FaceTimes have got to be one of the cutest things to come from it.
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3: 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Jesse is also closed in both directions from Osborne to Pembina as crews are working over there. 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
1: 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Get ready because you are about to win two tickets to see K-Hunters, the K-Pop Demon Hunters tribute show, coming to the Centennial Concert Hall this August. 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First, it's Dominic Fike on Energy.

0: 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Hi, it's Macy. Do you remember last summer when K-pop Demon Hunters hit Netflix and the entire world became obsessed? Well, this weekend is the one-year anniversary of the movie coming out on Netflix. And to celebrate, you are going to win two tickets to see K-Hunters, the K-pop Demon Hunters tribute show, coming to the Centennial Concert Hall on August 4th. You'll see all your favorite characters. You'll get to dance and sing along. It's going to be so much fun for people of all ages, and we want you to experience it. But you got to prove you're a real K-pop Demon Hunters fan with a little bit of movie trivia. To get entered to win, answer this question on the Finn McCool's text line. That's 204-452-1061. You ready for it? What are the names of the three Huntrix girls? If you know the answer, text 204-452-1061. Also, in your text, tell me who you're going to bring to the show with you. Again, text 204-452-1061 for two tickets to K-Hunters, the K-pop Demon Hunters tribute show, coming to the Centennial Concert Hall on August 4th. What are the names of the three Huntrix girls from the movie?
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1: 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Traffic.
10: We do have delays on northbound main headed to Lombard due to ongoing work. In St. Boniface, we do have some work happening on Marion causing eastbound delays headed to Archibald. There is a way out of debt. 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LCTaylor.com. That's traffic on Energy 106. I'm Devo.
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1: 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That was a thought from the 70s, 80s, 90s, right. And even early 2000s. Now what they're saying is keep renting. If you want to build equity, invest in stocks.
2: Yeah, that's the other option, right? Because if you're putting more into a house, then you don't have the money to put into anything else. Whereas right now, we know per month, we don't have to pay for repairs. You know, all the hail that just happened in Transcona, mm-hmm. we're renting. So if our roof had Bingo. Some damage, we're not on the hook for that. So Bingo. I can still put away the same amount per month.
0: Mm-hmm. 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

0: Energy 106, all the hits for two tickets to see K-Hunters, the K-Pop Demon Hunters tribute show. Bernadette, what are the names of the three Huntrix girls?
1: Rumi, Zoe, and Mira. Thank you.
0: There you go. Mira. Congratulations. You just won two tickets.
1: Yay. Thank you so much. I'm so excited. I'm not going to lie. My niece is a bigger fan than I am, but I was trying for her. So I'm very excited about this.
0: No, I respect it. What's your niece's name?
1: Her name is Allie.
0: You get to go and tell Allie that she's going to go see her favorite K-pop Demon Hunters this August.
1: Yay, thank you so much, Macy. I'm so excited.

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0: Energy 106. I'm Macy Hall. It was a bit of a rough year for the Jets and Jets fans. We didn't get into the playoffs this year. Downtown felt a little empty without the whiteout parties, but we still did have a small presence at the Stanley Cup final last night between Vegas and Carolina. Of course, Carolina did win, and we know that former Winnipeg player Nikolaj Ehlers moved to the Hurricanes this year after 10 years with the Jets. Now, thankfully, he didn't forget about us while winning the cup last night.
1: I love being in Winnipeg. I'm obviously sad I wasn't able to do that with the guys in Winnipeg and the city of Winnipeg. They hold a special place in my heart. I've said that. Their family, the whole organization, gave me a shot at playing in the NHL, and you know, I couldn't be more thankful. So it was, like I said, it was a hard decision this summer, but I loved my 10 years in Winnipeg, and you know, it was a special time.
0: I mean, that is everything, right? He didn't have to do that. He didn't have to say much, but he did. He remembered us. He gave us thanks. And it was so heartfelt and genuine. Congratulations to him.
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2: 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Traffic.
4: Work is slowing down your commute on northbound Memorial as you get closer to Portage. There is some heavy traffic on westbound Notre Dame approaching Arlington as construction continues over there. Busy day ahead. Get your to-dos done while someone else does the driving. How? Try Transit Winnipeg Transit. That's traffic on Energy 106. I'm Devil's Up.
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106. She seems pretty sad for a girl with a record-breaking album. This album absolutely crushed its first weekend. More after this.

0: Energy 106. She seems pretty sad for a girl with a record-breaking album. This album crushed its first weekend. Hi, I'm Macy Hall. Olivia Rodrigo has a new album out. It's called You Seem Pretty Sad for a Girl So in Love. It dropped just last Friday, and it's already setting records on its first few days out. Spotify announced that the album has now become the most streamed album in a single day in 2026 so far by a female artist. And over on Amazon Music, it delivered the platform's biggest first 24-hour streaming debut globally of any album on Amazon Music this year. If you haven't had the chance to listen to it just yet, it's so good. The lyrics are great. They're also heartbreakingly beautiful. There's a great mix between sad songs and bops. The production is really, really cool, really different for Olivia Rodrigo. There was also a ton of discourse before this album originally dropped because she was originally planning on it being an album full of love songs, probably about her longtime partner, Lewis Partridge. But just as it was set to come out, the two ended up splitting, and she admitted that after going through this breakup, she went back into the studio to rework the album and tweak some of the songs to be more sad and more honest, because who would want to drop a love song album about the guy that just broke your heart, right? 204-452-1061, what's your favorite track off the new Olivia Rodrigo album?
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1: Energy 106 traffic.
3: Work is slowing down your commute on northbound Memorial as you get closer to Portage. There is some heavy traffic on westbound Notre Dame approaching Arlington as construction continues over there. Busy day ahead. Get your to-dos done while someone else does the driving. How? Try Transit Winnipeg Transit. That's traffic on Energy 106. I'm Devil Doug.
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2: 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Show downtown what it's all about. 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
2: So the good news is that sinkhole is now being offered up as a rental. 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
1: Oh, my God. 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
2: And free parking.
1: Oh, my gosh. Mm-hmm. 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
7: 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Experience the hidden gem 12 minutes from the perimeter off Highway 6 in Warren.
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1: Energy 106. Traffic.
13: We do have delays on southbound Carleton headed to York due to ongoing work. Construction is slowing down your commute on northbound Sherbrooke approaching Ellis. Busy day ahead. Get your to-dos done while someone else does the driving. I'll try.

0: Energy 106. It's DJ Finesse closing out the 5 o'clock energy mix for you this Monday. He's back Monday at 5 o'clock next week. Tomorrow, it's a double dose of DJ Danny D with the way back lunch at noon and the 5 o'clock energy mix, of course, at 5 o'clock. Coming up next, Mason's back with the live line at 6. Until I see you again, don't forget to treat people with kindness. I'm Macy Hall.
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1: 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Traffic.
3: We do have delays on southbound Carlton headed to York due to ongoing work. Construction is slowing down your commute on northbound Sherbrooke approaching Ellis. Busy day ahead. Get your to-dos done while someone else does the driving. I'll try Transit Winnipeg Transit. That's traffic on Energy 106. I'm Devoza.
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0: Here's Live Line. Who sings it?
1: Cascada.
0: Cascada. Yes. Actually, it's pronounced Cascada. That's okay. Who's this?
1: Jack.
0: Jack, where are you?
1: Burlington, Vermont.
0: All right. Well, Jack, you've got a Live Line t-shirt coming to your house. You'll have it within the next 2 weeks. It's that simple. How do you feel?
1: I feel great. How are you feeling?
0: I'm feeling pretty good. We're going to have a really fun show tonight. Hang on. We'll get your address. Okay, Jack?
1: Okay. Thank you. Have a great night.
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